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It's the Morning Air Show. Back at it tomorrow morning, that Friday. Wake up 6 a.m. Right here with the Rabbits. 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

0: Morgan Wallen. 96.9 WXBQ, brand new from Chris Jansen. It's called Fight for a Girl, WXBQ.
1: Yeah, I've been sitting around, playing them haggard sounds, running them memories up, take me back to a square body truck. All my buddies all circled around.

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3: I'm meteorologist Alan Archer. Look at our WXBQ forecast now for the Tri-Cities. Partly cloudy to cloudy weather on through the next 7 days. For tonight, 45% chance of storms at 71. Tomorrow, 45% day and night storms at 93. Saturday, 30% chance of storms anytime, though mainly afternoon and evening at 95. And on Sunday, 30% chance of storms with a high temperature of around 96. I'm meteorologist Alan Archer here at the Tri-Cities Weather Station, 96.9 WXBQ.

0: Shooters and Some Girls. I'm Matthew James with the Tones. They are coming up. Two opportunities tonight. One of them is to send you to the Appalachian Fair in Gray, celebrating their 100th birthday, 100th year of the Appalachian Fair in Gray. Are you ready for it? We've got a huge lineup. And they've even added some days to it this year. It's not just a week this year. It's a few more days to it. So, make plans to join us. Main stage entertainment that will not disappoint includes Ashley Cook, Cameron Marlowe, Gabby Barrett, Corey Kent, Lone Star. How about Kane and Crowder for your Saturday and Monday shows? I'm telling you, big time, big time. We've given away tickets for Kane. We've given away tickets for Crowder. Tonight, before midnight, the Tones to hook you up with gate passes and reserve seat tickets to see Lone Star. Lone Star. Lone freaking star. It's freaking Lone Star, man. Are you ready? Your chance to win coming up before midnight right here, 96.9 WXBQ.
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0: 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All right, Matthew James with you. I've got you till midnight, and we're getting closer. 10 p.m. The Rabbit's Request Hour to put you in charge for a solid hour. And I'm going to go ahead and say, before 10 o'clock, I've got the tones. I'm not going to say what for, but before 10, I have the tones. Your chance to win before the Rabbit's Request Hour. And then, if it isn't obvious, I know I did it like the tail end last night, but I'm before midnight, we'll say, we'll just say between 10 and 12, your next chance to win. So, a chance to win before 10, and your next chance between 10 and 12. So, keep it locked to win. We've got tickets, lots of them. Hang on, WXBQ.
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0: 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Are you ready? What's it going to be? We'll find out. 10 p.m. right here, WXBQ, Al Archer. He is next, along with Toby Keith.
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5: I'm meteorologist Alan Archer. Let's check your WXBQ forecast for the Tri-Cities. Partly cloudy, a 45% chance of storms tonight, 71. Tomorrow, partly cloudy, a 45% day and night storm anytime at 93. On Saturday, partly sunny in the morning, cloudy up more in the afternoon. It's a 30% afternoon evening storm, a high 95. Sunday, partly sunny, 15% chance of a storm and a high up to 96. A very hot weekend ahead. I'm meteorologist Alan Archer here at the Tri-Cities Weather Station, 96.9 WXBQ.

Della Lefty. It's called Boston. 96.9 WXBQ, 800-332-3697. Looking for call number 8. I didn't say anything. I just hit them tones, you know? So this is more like up for grabs. What is your pick kind of thing? So let's see what we got here.

0: Now let's try this again. I don't have any clue what I'm doing. It's just, it's whatever they want to do when they do it. National Weather Service does their own thing. We're just here. It's a platform, really. We just play music in between. 800-332-3697. Look for call number 8. Let's see here. WXBQ. Hello. Who are you?
1: It's Ray.
0: Ray, where are you calling from, buddy?
1: I'm calling from Kingsport, Tennessee.
0: Since you are the first correct caller, I'm giving you the option, buddy. You want Appalachian Fair tickets to see Lone Star, or do you want Lonesome Pine Raceway tickets?
1: Appalachian Fair.
0: All right, buddy. It's yours.
1: I appreciate that.
0: You've got gate passes and reserve seat tickets, my friend.
1: That sounds great. Thank you so much.
0: Just tell me that one and only rabbit will seal this deal.
1: WXPQ.
0: Your next chance to win coming up between 10 and 12. Got loads of fine raceway tickets up for grabs coming up right here. 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

0: 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I'm Matthew James. You are straight ahead, 5 minutes away from 10 p.m. You will be in charge.
1: School is back in session. This is T.C. 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

0: 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Got some storms moving in from the northwest again. So, WCYB, WJHL, your TV station, they are on it. They're keeping me updated, I know that. It's so much easier to pull them up right now than pull up the National Weather Service. But I tell you, I'm doing both right now. So as it stands right now, tonight, National Weather Service, I'm kind of embarrassed for them. National Weather Service says that partly cloudy with a low around 70 is the forecast for tonight. You know what? And they might be right because it hasn't happened yet here in the Tri-Cities. However, there is a severe thunderstorm warning. I don't even know my Southwest Virginia counties here. I know that's Scott County. All of Scott County is in a severe thunderstorm warning. It's like the most western part of Washington County. What's above Washington County? I don't even know. Let me click here. Click here, and then it goes here. And then I scroll down here, and that's Russell County. That's Russell County. So, Russell County, you are, your western half of the county is in a severe thunderstorm warning. What county is this one? Scrolling down here. Wise County. I'm sorry. I live in Bristol, Tennessee. I know the Tennessee counties. I don't know the... I'm terrible. I don't deserve to live. I'm sorry. And then we've got a severe thunderstorm warning for the northern half of Lee County. I love this map. It tells me what I'm supposed to be saying. The southern half of Dickinson County as well. So there you go. Severe thunderstorm warning for those as I speak. So there you go. Close to the Virginia-Tennessee line. Looks like that's next to get a severe thunderstorm warning. We'll keep you up to date, though. That is straight ahead. So we'll keep you up to date. Looking like rainfall is going to be a lot. So that flash flood warning that the National Weather Service took over for here a few minutes ago, that is still in effect. That is a lot of rain. Wow. Jenkins, Kentucky, 5 inches of rain within just a few minutes. That's insane. The news flows just that fast, thanks to the internet and social media now. There you go. 800-332-3697, though. 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
1: Hello, question.
0: What do we want here?
1: Cody Johnson, Kate.
0: Kid Rock?
1: No.
0: It's opposite day. I don't know if you got that message or not, so here's your Kid Rock.
1: I didn't say Kid Rock. No. I said Cody Johnson.
0: My bad. I get confused on these opposite days, you know.
1: Sure.
0: What are you doing, she shed lady?
1: I reckon I'm listening to the radio.
0: Yeah? Enjoying your she shed?
1: Yeah.
0: Do you have a sign on your door that says husband not allowed?
1: No, I got one on sheep. You bought me.
0: All right. Well, are you ready for your barrel?
1: My barrel?
0: Yeah, your barrel of wine.
1: I get no barrel of wine. I'm supposed to get a barrel with a handle on it.
0: No, you're supposed to get a barrel of wine. You're supposed to get a barrel. We're giving you a barrel, and then you can put wine in it. And we know you will every single night.
1: Whatever.
0: Hey, we already got you to graduate from a glass to a cup.
1: Yeah.
0: Tell me, Shishan Lady, do you feel like we are a bad influence on you?
1: No, I can feel that much. I won't.

0: Kate.
1: I love it. I absolutely love it. She Shed Lady, you're my favorite. Now, if I could just get you to drink a barrel of Malbec.
0: No, gosh.
1: Alamos Malbec.
0: At 90.
1: It's opposite day. See you soon with a bottle of Malbec, girl.

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9: I'm meteorologist Alan Archer. Look at our WXBQ forecast now for the Tri-Cities. Partly cloudy to cloudy weather on through the next 7 days. For tonight, 45% chance of storms at 71. Tomorrow, 45% day and night storms at 93. Saturday, 30% chance of storms anytime, though mainly afternoon and evening at 95. And on Sunday, 30% chance of storms with a high temperature of around 96. I'm meteorologist Alan Archer here at the Tri-Cities Weather Station, 96.9 WXBQ.

0: 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Whoa. Wasn't expecting that. Hit my head. Hit the microphone there. My bad. Or as I say, my B. All right. My B. 800-332-3697. 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
1: Hey, what's going on, Radio Man?
0: Not much, Bullfoo, dude. What are you doing?
1: Just chilling. Man, I've been seeing you guys been getting a lot of the weather recently, huh?
0: Yeah, it appears that way.
1: It hasn't been great over here either, and, you know, but, man, I'm just not going to lie. It's been over by you guys for the past few days, huh?
0: It's been a little rough, not going to lie.
1: Dude, these storms that we've gotten, like, over here, man, I'm not going to lie. They've been pretty gnarly, dude, and I'm telling you that. It's been, wow, storm after storm.
0: Yeah. What do you want to hear tonight there, Bluefield, dude?
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It's that Friday wake up, a little over 6 hours away. 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

0: 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Chase Matthew is holding it down. Yeah, here we are. Waiting on those tones to fire off anytime before midnight. And here we are in the last, like, 37 minutes. So, get ready. Those tones can fire off. I've been known to play them in between commercials. I've been known to play them in between songs. Like, it happens. I sneak them in there. So get ready. Your chance to win coming up. But I will go ahead and tell you that when you hear the tones, it will be caller number 8. So get ready. Your chance is minutes, maybe seconds away. 96.9 WXBQ.
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Greg and Maroney, Medicine. It's her latest right here. Wrapping up a No Talk Triple Play at WXBQ. 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

0: George Strait, check yes or no at 96.9 WXBQ. I'm looking for a winner right here, right now, right this second. 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
1: The No Name Lady.
0: No Name Lady, you are caller number 8.
1: I ain't believing that.
0: I mean, I wouldn't either, but it's true.
1: Yeah, it's true.
0: No Name Lady, you got tickets to the Lonesome Pine Raceway.
1: All righty. You going to take me?
0: Yeah, I'll be there second Tuesday of next week to pick you up. Where are you calling from?
1: Kingsport.
0: No Name Lady from Kingsport. Tell me that one and only rabbit. Let's make it official.
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2: 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BPPV may occur in children and adults and is the most common form of vertigo, especially with aging. It affects 50% of the population by age of 70. There may be many causes of dizziness and imbalance, with the largest percentage coming

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3: Hi, meteorologist Alan Archer. Let's check your WXPQ forecast for the Tri-Cities. Partly cloudy, a 45% chance of storms tonight, 71. Tomorrow, partly cloudy, a 45% day and night storm anytime at 93. On Saturday, partly sunny in the morning, clouding up more in the afternoon. It's a 30% afternoon evening storm, a high 95. Sunday, partly sunny, 15% chance of a storm and a high up to 96. A very hot weekend ahead. I'm meteorologist Alan Archer here at the Tri-Cities Weather Station, 96.9 WXPQ.

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1: 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I'm Chris DeMeo, Fox News. The Trump administration is backing a new tool for ICE agents. They're set to be fitted for gloves that will be able to deliver non-deadly force through an electric shock. Fox's Mike Tobin has the latest.
2: The idea behind this device is to gain compliance from someone resisting arrest. As we saw during the surge in enforcement activity over the winter and still see, ICE agents encounter plenty of resistance. So the glove, or generated low output voltage emitter, is designed to be applied directly to the skin to deliver a pain stimulus of up to 380 volts. The Kentucky company that

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Good morning. It is just after midnight, 72 degrees in the Tri-Cities.

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0: Monica Packworth, 96.9 WXBQ. Overnight forecast, partly cloudy skies, temperatures getting down to around 69. Tomorrow, it's going to be hot. Sunshine, high near 90. Heat index make it feel more like 97 degrees. And if that's not enough, a slight chance of showers after 4 p.m., maybe a thunderstorm popping up. And then Friday night, partly cloudy with a chance of showers, mainly before 10 p.m., overnight low 71. And that's the latest look at your weather forecast from your weather station, 96.9 WXBQ.
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Parker McCollum on the Tri-Cities number one, 96.9 WXBQ. A few minutes after 1 a.m., we are still hanging around 72 degrees outside. It's Shane Prophet on WXBQ.

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2: 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Oh, man, that's the thing about pedal to the metal, dude. 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

0: MacArthur on 96.9 WXBQ. Overnight forecast, partly cloudy skies, a low near 69. Sunshine Friday, hot. Temperatures into the 90s. Heat index going to make it feel like 97. Slight chance of showers before 4 p.m. Possible thunderstorms after 5. And Friday night, partly cloudy with a chance of showers and thunderstorms before 10 p.m. Low 71. That's the latest look at your weather forecast from your weather station, 96.9 WXBQ.
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We are coming up on 2 a.m. We'll get some Fox News out the way at the top of the hour.

cool. Joe Nichols, 96.9 WXPQ. Couple few minutes into the 2 o'clock hour. Good morning. 72 degrees outside. 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

0: Russell Dickerson on the Tri-Cities number one, 96.9 WXBQ. Overnight forecast, let's see, partly cloudy, low near 69 this evening. Partly sunny tomorrow, slight chance of showers after 4 p.m., maybe a thunderstorm after 5. Heat index making it feel like 97. And Friday night, partly cloudy with a chance of rain before 10 p.m., low 71. That's the latest look at your weather forecast from your weather station, 96.9 WXBQ.
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Whiskey Drink from Jason Aldean on 96.9 WXBQ. We are getting into the 3 o'clock hour. I'm Rick Allen, hanging out with you till 6 a.m. Currently, we are looking at 71 degrees outside the studios. More of your 24 karat on the way. Right now, it's

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0: Chesney, Carry On, 96.9 WXBQ. Partly cloudy skies this evening, overnight low near 69. Partly sunny and hot on Friday. High near 90 heat index, making it feel more like 97. Slight chance of rain in the afternoon, and then partly cloudy Friday night. Chance of showers before 10 p.m., overnight low 71. That's the latest look at your weather forecast from your weather station, 96.9 WXBQ.
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0: I knew it. I knew you, Taylor Swift. The Tri-Cities number one, 96.9 WXBQ. It's almost 4 a.m. Fox News at the top of the hour. 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
1: I must look just like a fool.

Executions are carried out on the same day in the U.S. on Thursday. They happened in Tennessee, Oklahoma, and Alabama. That's the first time it's happened in 16 years. 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
1: Okay, let's roll, dudes. 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Oh, man, that's the thing about pedal to the metal, dude. 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

String By. It's Matt Geiger. 96.9 WXBQ. 5 o'clock coming up. One more hour to go before the Morning Air Show's back with your Friday edition. Steve and Nikki. Who knows what's going to happen? Be listening for your chance to win.

0: Zach, John King. Let's get to drinking on 96.9 WXBQ. It's just after 5 a.m., still 71 degrees outside. More your 24-karat country on the way.
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0: That's John Anderson, Straight Tequila Night, wrapping up your No Talk Triple Play on 96.9 WXBQ. 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
1: From the WXBQ newsroom, I'm Kevin Castle. A seventh grade teacher at Jonesville Middle School was seriously injured in their classroom Thursday morning when one of their students attacked them with a knife. According to Lee County Sheriff Gary Parsons, the weapon used was a cutlery knife that was possibly taken from the school cafeteria. The sheriff said the teacher's injuries were non-life-threatening but will require stitches. Parsons noted he is consulting with Commonwealth's attorney Fuller Cridlin on what steps to take with the juvenile involved in the incident in terms of the investigation and criminal charges. Students at Churchill Elementary were dismissed after several people became ill from what Director of Schools Matt Hickson said was a sewer gas leak from a nearby neighborhood. Those with nausea problems, including one student, were transported to area hospitals, while Hickson said the decision was made to release students out of an abundance of caution. Early in the investigation, the director said students and other staff were kept inside while school nurses were brought in to assist. A trooper with the Tennessee Highway Patrol positioned their cruiser to take the impact and intercept an alleged drunk driver who entered a Johnson City school zone. The preliminary report said officers were already in pursuit of a stolen SUV out of Jonesboro, reportedly driven by 35-year-old Nicholas Dorsher, when the suspect continued his erratic driving down North Roan Street. The statement said the officer used his vehicle as a shield near

0: Indian Trail Middle School to protect children and passing motorists. Dorsher faces charges of DUI, felony evading, possession of stolen property, and reckless driving.
1: Breeze Airways confirmed on Thursday that it will end its nonstop flight service from the Tri-Cities Airport to Washington Dulles International. This comes less than a year after the flights debuted. A spokesperson for Breeze said the flights didn't meet passenger expectations and that November 30th would be the last day of flights from Tri-Cities to Washington Dulles. The service debuted in December 2025 after the economic development group Bridge worked to raise more than $2 million from local municipalities and county governments to bring the airline to the Tri-Cities Airport. The Breeze flights to Orlando, Florida will remain in service. I'm Rick Allen.
0: Four people have been charged after an investigation into a string of graffiti and vandalism incidents in downtown Boone. A police report said 23-year-old Angelina Sinchak, 21-year-old Thomas Whale, 21-year-old Nicholas Mason, and 20-year-old William Eller faced criminal charges after the damages began late last year. Another adult and two juveniles are also suspects in those cases. A department spokesperson says a community-wide cleanup day that will include erasing some of the graffiti is planned in the coming weeks and needs volunteers, including students from Appalachian State, local residents, and business owners. Joe Gibbs Racing and M&M Mars are paying tribute to the late Kyle Busch by bringing back his most memorable colors in a paint scheme for Cup Series driver Ty Gibbs. Samantha Busch announced photos of her late husband's triumphs at Bristol Motor Speedway will adorn the number 54 Toyota at the Bass Pro Shops night race next month. Busch is the winningest driver in Bristol history with 23 wins across three NASCAR series. For WXBQ News, I'm Kevin Castle. Al Archer's weather is next.
2: I'm meteorologist Alan Archer. Look at our WXBQ forecast now for the Tri-Cities. Partly cloudy to cloudy weather on through the next 7 days. For tonight, 45% chance of storms at 71. Tomorrow, 45% day and night storms at 93. Saturday, 30% chance of storms anytime, though mainly afternoon and evening at 95. And on Sunday, 30% chance of storms with a high temperature of around 96. I'm meteorologist Alan Archer here at the Tri-Cities Weather Station, 96.9 WXBQ.

0: 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I'll be back at midnight. We'll do it again tomorrow.
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8: I'm meteorologist Alan Archer. Look at our WXBQ forecast now for the Tri-Cities. Partly cloudy to cloudy weather on through the next 7 days. For tonight, 45% chance of storms at 71. Tomorrow, 45% day and night storms at 93. Saturday, 30% chance of storms anytime, though mainly afternoon and evening at 95, and on Sunday, 30% chance of storms with a high temperature of around 96. I'm meteorologist Alan Archer here at the Tri-Cities Weather Station, 96.9 WXBQ.

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1: He says this is what makes the Iran conflict even more difficult. I'm Dave Anthony, Fox News.
2: The Iranians sometimes make commitments that they don't honor. They make a deal, they don't honor the deal.
1: And Vice President Vance tells Fox, in addition to making sure Iran does not get a nuclear weapon, lowering fuel prices is a big goal. And the ongoing standoff over Strait of Hormuz shipping, with the U.S. and Iran both insisting they control the key waterway. And as American forces remain in the region, conditions on a warship that's been at sea since November, the USS Abraham Lincoln, getting more attention.
3: Democrat Senator Richard Blumenthal raising concerns of supply shortages, water contamination, plumbing issues, and deteriorating mental health in a letter to Secretary Hegseth, asking, quote, whether the Navy can sustain the operational tempo now being demanded of its carrier force.
1: Fox's Jackie Heinrich. War Secretary Hegseth says conditions on the ship have been misrepresented, but another ship is reportedly headed to the Middle East, the USS George Washington, that could relieve the Lincoln and its crew. Luigi Mangione returns to court later this morning in New York City for a hearing in the federal case against him, where he's facing stalking charges related to the 2024 shooting death of United Healthcare CEO Brian Thompson.
4: According to a senior Justice Department source to Fox News, there is no plea agreement reached between federal prosecutors and Mangione's defense team. However, Mangione is at any time allowed to plead guilty in open court if he so chooses. So that source telling us that if Mangione does in fact plead guilty today, the DOJ would ask the judge for the maximum penalty of life in prison.
1: Fox's Chanley Painter reports from outside the court. Mangione is
4: hoping that with his cooperation, his lack of criminal history, his education, his background, he will get something less than a life sentence.
1: Also, a guilty plea in the federal case could upend the state murder case against Mangione because of New York's double jeopardy laws. A hurricane warning just issued for Hawaii's Big Island as Tropical Storm Lala approaches this weekend. 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
5: Here's a preview of stories we're following on WXBQ. A student at Jonesville Middle School is in custody after allegedly stabbing his seventh grade teacher. Seven people were taken to Kingsport hospitals after becoming sick at Churchill Elementary. In what is sure to be an emotional night at Bristol Motor Speedway, the familiar paint scheme of the late Kyle Busch will make one more ride around Bristol. For WXBQ News, I'm Kevin Castle. Al Archer's weather is next.
6: I'm meteorologist Alan Archer. Look at our WXBQ forecast now for the Tri-Cities. Partly cloudy to cloudy weather on through the next 7 days. For tonight, 45% chance of storms at 71. Tomorrow, 45% day and night storms at 93. Saturday, 30% chance of storms anytime, though mainly afternoon and evening at 95. And on Sunday, 30% chance of storms with a high temperature of around 96. I'm meteorologist Alan Archer here at the Tri-Cities Weather Station, 96.9 WXBQ.
7: Hey, what's up? Welcome to the Friday Morning Air Show. It's Steve and Nikki coming up on the show today. Going to be talking about a new way to see Boston. We'll also get into the New Hampshire standoff. It was a moving wedding ceremony. We'll get into baby names, and if we get a chance, we'll tell you about a cruise lawsuit. And that ain't all. That's a Nashville.

0: Zach Top, that's South of Sanity, 96.9 WXBQ. It's today's country and your 24-karat favorites. Welcome to the Morning Air Show. It's Steve and Nikki back from vacation and got sick while I was on vacation. Woohoo! So anyway, today should be a lot of fun. I'm just glad to be back with you, though. There is a good chance of showers and thunderstorms, mainly this afternoon. That's according to meteorologist Al Archer, with the day right around 91. For the moment, no rain, it is humid. 68 degrees at 96.9 WXBQ. It's time now to look at some things you need to know. And here's what's happening on this Friday. Come on, machine. Act like you know me. Sorry for the pause here, but you know how it goes sometimes. Alabama, Tennessee, and Oklahoma, they all executed death row inmates yesterday. The last time three inmates were executed on the same day in the U.S., 2010. Now, here are some well-known vehicles that they say are going to be discontinued after this year. So if you like these vehicles, you may want to grab you a couple. The Ford Escape is going bye-bye, along with the Toyota GR Supra, the Jaguar F-Pace, the Volkswagen ID4, and the Tesla Model S. And researchers at the University of Pennsylvania might have found a chewing gum that could help cut the risk of some head and neck cancers. The bioengineered gum is made from lab beans, and it was able to reduce bacteria that's been tied to oral cancer down to nearly zero. How about that? Scientists say the treatment targets harmful microbes while leaving beneficial mouth bacteria unaffected. So there you go. Some big news about how chewing gum could cut the risk of some cancers. Some things you need to know on WXBQ's Morning Air Show.
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0: think is you're drunk. Thank you. 96.9 WXPQ. Good morning. It's 6:23. Steve and Nikki, there is a bad accident right around Kingsport, South Holston Lake area. There is more on this traffic accident coming up in just a bit. Kevin Castle's going to tell us more about it. As far as the weather goes today, clouds and there's a chance of an afternoon shower or thunderstorm, and those could be severe at times. Be on the lookout for that. With a high today at 92, for the moment, we don't see any rain. It is humid this morning, though. 68 degrees at 96.9 WXBQ coming up. As I mentioned, we'll tell you what's happening with the traffic situation. This portion of the show being brought to you by A&M Autoland.
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delays in Interstate 81 traffic, an alert in Kingsport, exit 59 area. We're looking at a multi-car incident. The Tennessee Highway Patrol has been shutting down both lanes to help those folks, and they will soon have just one lane open. Down below on Fort Henry Drive, you've got delays near the on and off exits. It's Kevin Castle in the traffic center on the Tri-Cities Traffic Station, 96.9 WXBQ.

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1: From the WXBQ Newsroom, I'm Kevin Castle. A seventh grade teacher at Jonesville Middle School was seriously injured in their classroom Thursday morning when one of their students attacked them with a knife. According to Lee County Sheriff Gary Parsons, the weapon used was a cutlery knife that was possibly taken from the school cafeteria. The sheriff said the teacher's injuries were non-life-threatening but will require stitches. Parsons noted he is consulting with Commonwealth's attorney Fuller Cridlin on what steps to take with the juvenile involved in the incident in terms of the investigation and criminal charges. Students at Churchill Elementary were dismissed after several people became ill from what Director of Schools Matt Hickson said was a sewer gas leak from a nearby neighborhood. Those with nausea problems, including one student, were transported to area hospitals, while Hickson said the decision was made to release students out of an abundance of caution. Early in the investigation, the director said students and other staff were kept inside while school nurses were brought in to assist. A trooper with the Tennessee Highway Patrol positioned their cruiser to take the impact and intercept an alleged drunk driver who entered a Johnson City school zone. The preliminary report said officers were already in pursuit of a stolen SUV out of Jonesboro, reportedly driven by 35-year-old Nicholas Dorsher, when the suspect continued his erratic driving down North Rhone Street. The statement said the officer used his vehicle as a shield near Indian Trail Middle School to protect children and passing motorists. Dorsher faces charges of DUI, felony evading, possession of stolen property, and reckless driving.
2: Breeze Airways confirmed on Thursday that it will end its nonstop flight service from the Tri-Cities Airport to Washington Dulles International. This comes less than a year after the flights debuted. A spokesperson for Breeze said the flights didn't meet passenger expectations and that November 30th would be the last day of flights from Tri-Cities to Washington Dulles. The service debuted in December 2025 after the economic development group Bridge worked to raise more than $2 million from local municipalities and county governments to bring the airline to the Tri-Cities Airport. The Breeze flights to Orlando, Florida will remain in service. I'm Rick Allen.
1: 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Al Archer's weather is next.
3: I'm meteorologist Alan Archer. Let's check our WXBQ forecast for the Tri-Cities. Way too hot. Partly cloudy, 65% chance of showers and storms here this afternoon. Some strong, high 92. For tonight, 35%, low 72. Then tomorrow, partly cloudy, we'll drop it down to a 25% day or night thunderstorm at 95. I'm meteorologist Alan Archer here at Detroit City's Weather Station, 96.9 WXBQ.

Jane Prophet, that's Long Live Country, 96.9 WXPQ. It's a morning air show. Steve and Nikki. Forecast, according to meteorologist Al Archer today, it's going to be partly cloudy, chance of showers and thunderstorms. Some could be severe at times, and the high today at 92. 68 and overcast, a little humid too as you head out this morning. And I want to remind you again that there is a serious accident in the Kingsport area, specifically Interstate 81 southbound. It's near mile marker 59, a multi-vehicle crash. Kevin Cash was talking about it this morning right around 6:20. It happened around 5:50 this morning. The southbound right lane of two lanes are blocked, and the right shoulder is blocked this morning. So if you're headed that way, you're going to have to take an alternate route. So keep that in mind as you make your way to and fro. Again, this multi-vehicle crash on Interstate 81 southbound in Sullivan County, right around mile marker 59. It's time now for Nashville Notes. Lainey Wilson's going to be leading this fall's All for the Hall benefit. It's going to take place Thursday, September the 17th at the Novo in Los Angeles. And while the rest of the artists haven't been released, we do know that it's going to be a Nashville-style guitar pull, with everyone on stage taking turns doing their songs. Lainey said, "I'm so excited to be hosting this event. The Hall of Fame.

0: And Museum does incredible work preserving the music we love and sharing it with the next generation, and it means a lot to me to support that mission. It's going to be a special night, and I'm honored to be a part of it. Vince Gill and Emmylou Harris hosted the first one ever. The Hall Show happened in New York City back in 2007. Blake Shelton was the force behind the latest one that took place back in 2024 in his native Oklahoma. Garth Brooks is paying attention to what's happening with the women leading country music right now, and he says two names are tearing it up, Lainey Wilson and Ella Langley. Garth said watching their success means a little more to him as the father of three daughters and the husband of Trisha Yearwood. He believes that women often have to work 1,000 times harder to reach the same level of success, which makes seeing artists like Lainey and Ella winning even sweeter. He says there's something pretty special about watching one generation of country music recognize the next. From Garth and Trisha to Ella and Langley, and Lainey, country music keeps moving forward. These women are making sure their voices are impossible to ignore. And Colt Ford is speaking out about a tour bus accident that he said left him with a broken shoulder. Colt said that one minute he and his crew were headed to a show in Germany, and the next thing, your bus is in the ditch, and you're getting pulled through a windshield with a broken shoulder. He said the crew's a little banged up, but we're all still here. His accident comes 2 years after he suffered a near-fatal heart attack when he was doing a show in Gilbert, Arizona. Glad to hear that everyone's okay. There's some things you need to know about Nashville. Nashville Notes are on WXBQ.
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0: Chase Matthew, it's holding it down, 96.9 WXBQ. It's Morning Air Show. Steve and Nikki, what's up? Forecast, according to Al today, it's going to be partly cloudy, good chance of showers and thunderstorms. High today, right around 92. Again, very humid this morning, 68 degrees at WXBQ. And don't forget about the crash. The multi-vehicle crash on Interstate 81 southbound. That's right around mile marker 59. More on that coming up in just a bit. Let's talk about what happened in Durham, New Hampshire. Police up there, they had a standoff. We've seen a lot of those before in the news. Suspect wanted on several outstanding warrants, took off and barricaded himself inside his home around 6 a.m. I think this was Monday morning. And as you might expect, after waiting and waiting and waiting, the dude started shooting fireworks. Yeah, not guns, bang, bang. Fireworks, firecracker, bang, bang. The neighbors were immediately cautioned to stay in their homes and not under any circumstances, ooh or ah. Roy Robertson's a rebel without a reason. He lit him up, including one large shell-style firework that nearly struck a cop and then exploded underneath a police cruiser. He left the house a little after 8 a.m., started rushing at the cops, and they slowed him down with some fireworks of their own in the form of non-lethal pepper ball rounds. Now the guy's in jail, which I thought was a little bit ironic if you think about it. I mean, he set off fireworks on the day he lost his independence.
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6: 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We've got traffic jams in Kingsport, Colonial Heights area. There is a multi-vehicle crash, exit 59 southbound. We've had on and off road closures as they help those folks out and clear debris from the highway. We should get one lane open pretty soon, but right now those lanes are shut down. It's Kevin Castle in the traffic center on the Tri-Cities Traffic Station, 96.9 WXBQ.

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1: This could be a big day for Luigi Mangione.
2: I'm Dave Anthony, Fox News. When the accused killer in the shooting death of UnitedHealthcare CEO Brian Thompson goes to federal court this morning.
3: This is expected to be a plea change, not a plea deal.
2: Though that guilty plea is not for murder, the federal charges are stalking Brian Thompson, and Mangione could get less than a life sentence. Fox's Chandley Painter also reports from outside the court in New York City.
3: His team wants to use a resolution in this federal case to attack his state case where he faces murder charges. They argue he is unconstitutionally being tried twice for the same crime in violation of double jeopardy. And here in New York State, there are stricter laws when a defendant has already been convicted federally for the same criminal conduct.
2: There are three empty cells on death row in Alabama, Oklahoma, and Tennessee the morning after executions in each of those states on the same day, and that hasn't happened in 16 years. The standoff with Iran continues over Strait of Hormuz shipping, and Vice President Vance tells Fox.
4: Goal number one, keep oil and gas cheap for Americans all over our country. And then obviously goal number two is ensure that Iran never gets a nuclear weapon. I feel confident we're accomplishing both of those goals.
2: There are new Fox Senate polls. A week after progressive Abdul El-Sayed won the Democratic primary in Michigan, he trails Republican Mike Rogers by 4 points. As for Ohio,
5: the latest Fox News poll finds Republican Senator John Houston 8 points behind Democratic former Senator Sherrod Brown. In the Ohio governor's race, Vivek Ramaswamy is at 50% with the Democrat Amy Acton at 48. And the polling found a willingness to vote a split ticket.
2: Fox's Jessica Rosenthal. A hurricane may hit Hawaii this weekend. For now, it's Tropical Storm Lala.
6: It is likely and a high probability that this will be a Category 1 storm as it approaches the Big Island and scoots south of the rest of the islands.
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8: Here's a preview of stories we're following on WXBQ. A student at Jonesville Middle School is in custody after allegedly stabbing his 7th grade teacher. Seven people were taken to Kingsport hospitals after becoming sick at Churchill Elementary. In what is sure to be an emotional night at Bristol Motor Speedway, the familiar paint scheme of the late Kyle Busch will make one more ride around Bristol. For WXBQ News, I'm Kevin Castle. Al Archer's weather is next.
9: I'm meteorologist Alan Archer. Good morning. WXBQ's forecast for the Tri-Cities. Partly cloudy skies. A 65% chance of a shower, thundershower trying to move in on us here from the northwest, mainly this afternoon. A few could be quite strong. High temperature 92. While 35% tonight, low at 72. Then for Saturday, partly cloudy climb. We'll reduce down to a 25% day or night shower, locally heavy storm at 95. I'm meteorologist Alan Archer here at the Tri-Cities Weather Station, 96. 6.9 WXBQ.
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11: 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Welcome to the Morning Air Show. It's Steve and Nikki coming up on their show in this hour. Not headline news. Plus, we'll tell you about a new way to see Boston. 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Plus, we'll get into the Cruise lawsuit and a whole lot more. 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

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Hardy along with Tim McGraw, Eric Church, Morgan Wallen, that's MacArthur here on the Morning Air Show. Steve and Nikki, what's up? It's 11 after 7 o'clock. Forecast score now looks like this. Going to be cloudy today, and there's going to be a good chance of afternoon showers and thunderstorms. Some of those could be severe, according to Al. High today 92. Right now it's overcast. Could be a little foggy and misty in your area. Very humid this morning, so keep that in mind as you're heading out. It's time now for Hollywood news, and Selena Gomez is in the news. Her mom, Mandy Teefy, and their former business partner are all being sued for allegedly defrauding investors of their mental health company, Wondermind. A couple of companies claim they invested $1.2 million in the company. This was back

0: in 2022, and they were duped into believing that the company had the infrastructure, leadership, and resources necessary to be profitable. Selena was also accused of ignoring her contractual duty to build the company through social media, advertising deals, and TV appearances. The lawsuit says the partnerships didn't exist. The initiatives never materialized. The app never built. The plaintiffs say it was hidden from investors that Wondermind had been quietly collapsing for 3 years. They didn't find out there were struggles until there was an expose published by The Cut last September. They also claim that Selena's mom had a substance abuse problem that affected her ability to run the company. And Barbie was a huge hit, as you well know, so a sequel should be a no-brainer. But stories have been going around for several years that it's not coming together because everybody wants way too much money. And by everybody, I do mean Margot Robbie, Ryan Gosling, the director Greta Gerwig, her husband and co-writer Noah Baumbach. They all want significant upfront raises plus increases in back-end payouts. According to Variety, Margot made $50 million for the last movie, starring in it and producing it. Gerwig reportedly pocketed tens of millions herself. Sources say that Warner Brothers has made half a dozen offers over the last few years, and they've all been rejected. And one was even supposedly for life-changing money. The studio has only about 4 months to close a deal before the rights revert back to Mattel. Margot and Ryan received about $12.5 million for the first Barbie. Ryan is reportedly asking for $20 million for the sequel. And that's Hollywood News here on WXBQ's Morning Air Show.
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0: Rocky Mountain Low, Corey Kent, Cole Wetzel. Of course, Corey's coming our way on the 26th at the Appalachian Fair. And today on the show, we're going to give you a chance to win a couple of gate passes and a couple of reserved seats for that concert, which is going to be really, really good.
1: Man,
0: I can't wait for him to come to town. People are going to be, if you haven't had a chance to see him on YouTube and things like that or in concert, you're going to be pleased. I'm telling you, the kid is good. Partly cloudy skies, chance of a shower, thunderstorm, and a high at 92. It's overcast and very humid this morning. 68 here at WXBQ.
1: Man, I am so happy that you're back.
0: Why is that? You don't have anybody to fuss at for a week?
1: Yeah, pretty much.
0: That's what it was. You got along with Marcus and Reggie Fine.
1: Yeah, it was starting to stack up. I had all this pent-up aggression. I didn't know what to do with myself. I was like, wow, that's terrible.
0: Like, I need some relief.
1: Dude. Oh, and by the way, thank you to Steve Huff Plumbing, Heating, and Air for presenting our buddy Corey.
0: Yeah, that's pretty cool. We like Steve.
1: I have something for you.
0: Oh, yeah?
1: Okay, listen. And I did not keep it for myself.
0: Well, that's a first.
1: Wow. You know better. But I'm going to go get it. Have you tried the new Dr. Enough grape?
0: Oh, you can keep that for yourself.
1: Really?
0: Absolutely.
1: Have you tried it?
0: You know how I feel about Dr. Enough.
1: Listen.
0: I love Dr. Enough, the company.
1: I'm going to tell you, I know.
0: I was never a fan of the drink.
1: Okay, listen. Nobody loves anything grape flavored more than you.
0: I love grape. That's true.
1: Let's be honest.
0: I do love grape better than anybody.
1: I love Dr. Enough.
0: You love Dr. Enough more than anybody.
1: Enough. For us, times 20.
0: I'm telling you, you should be their spokesperson.
1: Listen, I'm going to tell you that this is the best Dr. Enough flavor.
0: Well, I know everybody's going crazy for it. I saw it
1: online.
0: There's
1: a reason for that.
0: It's like people are treating it like it's the golden ticket to Willy Wonka's factory.
1: It is. As a matter of fact, it might just be. But I was so excited for you. And I know people have been trying to find it. They've been rushing around. And listen, and Steve, the thing is, the regular Dr. Enough... Now, I love it. Steve, like, you just don't have the taste for it.
0: I had a taste one time. I tried, I think it was their cherry flavor or something like that, years ago at an event. I never tried it before, and I was excited.
1: Okay.
0: And it really let me down.
1: Really?
0: So, yeah. So, I from that moment on, I thought, you know, there's so many people that love this drink, and I'm not putting it down. I'm just saying, for me personally, it wasn't my cup of tea.
1: Okay. So, listen, but I think this is going to change the game.
0: I think it's a game changer.
1: Yes, it
0: is. Listen, if it's delicious, I'll be happy to say hello.
1: I was so excited. I'm like, wow, this is super great.
0: All right.
1: And I know, but of course, you know, you drink
0: the good stuff.
1: You need to keep in mind, he doesn't even like spice on his food. So there you go. Thank you.
0: I did get General Tso's the other day, mild. So you're not wrong about this.
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8: alert. This one from Johnson City, I-26. It's eastbound, a two-vehicle crash. Traffic is down to one lane just past the University Parkway exit. That's exit 24. And we continue to monitor a multi-vehicle crash in Kingsport. That is southbound on Interstate 81. Traffic is moving but slow. It's Kevin Castle in the Traffic Center on the Tri-Cities Traffic Station, 96.9 WXBQ.

0: Chris Stapleton, It's Nobody to Blame. 96.9 WXBQ in the Morning Air Show. It's 68 degrees, very humid, 732.
1: From the WXBQ newsroom, I'm Kevin Castle. A seventh grade teacher at Jonesville Middle School was seriously injured in their classroom Thursday morning when one of their students attacked them with a knife. According to Lee County Sheriff Gary Parsons, the weapon used was a cutlery knife that was possibly taken from the school cafeteria. The sheriff said the teacher's injuries were non-life-threatening but will require stitches. Parsons noted he is consulting with Commonwealth's attorney Fuller Cridlin on what steps to take with the juvenile involved in the incident in terms of the investigation and criminal charges. A trooper with the Tennessee Highway Patrol positioned their cruiser to take the impact and intercept an alleged drunk driver who entered a Johnson City school zone. The preliminary report said officers were already in pursuit of a stolen SUV out of Jonesboro, reportedly driven by 35-year-old Nicholas Dorsher, when the suspect continued his erratic driving down North Rhone Street. The statement said the officer used his vehicle as a shield near Indian Trail Middle School to protect children and passing motorists. Dorsher faces charges of DUI, felony evading, possession of stolen property, and reckless driving. Four people have been charged after an investigation into a string of graffiti and vandalism incidents in downtown Boone. A police report said 23-year-old Angelina Sinchak, 21-year-old Thomas Whale, 21-year-old Nicholas Mason, and 20-year-old William Eller faced criminal charges after the damages began late last year. Another adult and two juveniles are also suspects in those cases. A department spokesperson says a community-wide cleanup day that will include erasing some of the graffiti is planned in the coming weeks and needs volunteers, including students from Appalachian State, local residents, and business owners. Joe Gibbs Racing and M&M Mars are paying tribute to the late Kyle Busch by bringing back his most memorable colors in a paint scheme for Cup Series driver Ty Gibbs. Samantha Busch announced photos of her late husband's triumphs at Bristol Motor Speedway will adorn the number 54 Toyota at the Bass Pro Shops night race next month. Busch is the winningest driver in Bristol history with 23 wins across three NASCAR series. For WXBQ News, I'm Kevin Castle. Al Archer's weather is next.
2: I'm meteorologist Alan Archer. Good morning. WXBQ's forecast for the Tri-Cities. Partly cloudy skies. A 65% chance of a shower, thundershower trying to move in on us here from the northwest, mainly this afternoon. A few could be quite strong. High temperature 92. While 35% tonight, low at 72. Then for Saturday, partly cloudy climb. We'll reduce down to a 25% day or night shower, locally heavy storm at 95. I'm meteorologist Alan Archer here at the Tri-Cities Weather Station, 96.9 WXBQ.

0: 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Stephen,
1: are you going to drink it?
0: Yeah, I am. Partly cloudy today with a chance of showers and thunderstorms and a high 92. One of these days. 68.
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1: Man up. I put it on ice.
0: You know I'm under the weather.
1: I know. Yeah, no. So, all right.
0: Is this
1: so,
0: just what the doctor ordered?
1: Look, yeah, it's got like thiamine and niacin in it.
0: Well, it's got, it's.
1: It this says, is a the great doctor enough, by the way. And this is a regular. This is not.
0: And
1: the,
0: it says herbal, so you know how fan I am of herbal stuff.
1: If he thinks it's healthy, he's that way. Okay,
0: all right, well, it's grape, so it's worth trying.
1: We put it on ice because it was hot in my office. Well.
0: No, I'm sorry.
1: What?
0: It's like grape Alka-Seltzer.
1: It's carbonated grape.
0: No, it doesn't even really have a grapey taste.
1: Well, you're sick. So, okay.
0: No,
1: we'll
0: it doesn't.
1: We'll save
0: even
1: this other one. Okay, listen. But we had to pour it over the ice. Mm-hmm. Here's what we're going to do.
0: Which helped it.
1: Here's what we're going to do. We're going to chill the other bottle, and you're going to have it chilled. And if I have to wait till after you get over whatever this plague is that you brought back from God only knows where, then we'll do that.
0: But I don't think it's going to help you.
1: What?
0: Because it has kind of a faint grape taste. I was hoping that the grape would overpower the drink.
1: It's super grape.
0: But it tastes to me like a faint grape Alka-Seltzer.
1: What?
0: It does.
1: Who even are you?
0: Nothing's
1: Who
0: changed. Same old, same old.
2: 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Steve Martin turns 81 today, which means he's finally the age he's looked since he was 35. 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So yada, yada, yada. 2/3 of Americans say they find groceries unaffordable. 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Billie Eilish announced her fall tour dates. Okay, it was more of a low-key mumble, but you get the point. And a posthumous Jimmy Buffett album will feature new songs. Fingers crossed one of them will be an ode to Beats Life featuring a calypso drum. 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

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Steve and Nikki, good morning. Partly cloudy skies. Chance of a shower or thunder.

0: thunderstorm this afternoon, and pretty much with every summer day, there's a chance of severe thunderstorms. When I was on vacation, man, the weather was tremendously bad.
1: You thought he was going to say terrific. Wrong.
0: Well, there were moments of beautiful weather, but for the most part, it was just storms and heavy rain and heavy rain and storms. So anyway, that's what you could get today. This morning, though, it's a little muggy. Hasn't rained yet, but it's 68 degrees here at WXBQ. And I'm sure you've heard of the Stella Lefty song, Boston.
1: Well, who hasn't really?
0: It's a big song. And you may be like Stella. Want to be on a train bound for Boston. But once you get there, you're going to need transportation if you want to see the sights.
1: Okay.
0: I have a suggestion. Why not use a hot tub?
1: Hot tub?
0: Hot tub. Hot tub. Riding in a hot tub, yeah. Come on, everybody. Sing it with me. Hot tub. Come on, Nate.
1: No.
0: Wicked fun in Boston, yeah. Got a hot tub over there. It's wicked awesome.
1: Steve, you know they have those in Nashville.
0: They have hot tubs?
1: They have the hot tubs that are like on the back of a truck.
0: Well, no, this is a hot tub that drives itself. If you've got time, it'll be like a hot tub time machine. Chances are after 15 minutes, you wish you could go back in time and stop yourself from signing up. But Boston Hot Tub Boats, they're renting these hot tubs that can seat up to 6 people, and it acts just like a hot tub. And check this out. It's warmed by firewood on the boat. And the boat is powered by an electric motor.
1: Listen, can we
0: talk? You drive it yourself.
1: Listen, forget that. I'm going to tell you something. Is there water in it?
0: I'm about to tell you.
1: Well, the ones in Nashville have water in it.
0: Yeah, well, this has everything but lava lamps and Barry White music. That's sold separately. Mm. You can sit, sip, and simmer while it putters around the bay 3 miles an hour. The hot tub is completely drained, cleaned, and refilled with a fresh water in between sessions, or so they say.
1: So they say.
0: Owner Marie Bouquet, she bought the concept to the area after seeing it on a trip to Copenhagen. They rent for about $500 for 2 hours.
1: Good Lord.
0: The company opened 2 weeks ago and say they have been swamped.
1: Would you not? Wait, this is a boat.
0: Yeah. Now, to be clear, you're sitting in a fiberglass vessel that's filled with water, floating in deep water about 5 inches from the waterline to the top of the tub.
1: Thank you.
0: With an electric motor, which is always good to have near a tub, and an actual fire somewhere inside the vessel.
1: Thank you.
0: You're probably drinking, not wearing a life jacket. Overhead, loud screaming jets are coming in for a landing. What could go wrong?
1: Yeah.
0: What could go wrong?
1: What could possibly go wrong?
0: It could be wicked awesome in Boston. Where the Red Sox are, you could be in a hot tub in Boston Harbor.
1: If you were saying that like that and you were in that hot tub, I would drown you in it.
0: I'd say, Nikki.
1: No.
0: Are you wicked comfortable over there?
1: No.
0: You want a Sam Adams, Nikki? How about that? In your hot tub in Boston Harbor.
1: I'm kind of getting, you're giving me the Michaela Naguera right now.
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9: Update to that Interstate 26 alert in Johnson City. It's just past the University Parkway exit. That's exit 24. You've got those delays eastbound, and it's going to be extended because that crash has injuries. Drive slowly and watch out for emergency personnel in the highway. Over in Washington County, Virginia, in the Widener Valley area, they've got a road closure in the vicinity of Bartown Road and Bucks Bridge Road due to weather problems. And southbound traffic on Interstate 81 in Kingsport flowing once again. We had a crash earlier near exit 59 in Colonial Heights. All those lanes back open. It's Kevin Castle in the traffic center on the Tri-Cities traffic station, 96.9 WXBQ.

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1: Cases in two high-profile murders back in court in two states. I'm Dave Anthony, Fox News. One's a federal case in New York City.
2: In a few hours, we could see Luigi Mangione stand in front of the judge and admit to the two federal stalking charges that resulted in the death of UnitedHealthcare CEO Brian Thompson.
1: But it's not a plea deal with federal prosecutors, who could still push for a life sentence for Mangione. Fox's Chanley Painter also reports from outside the court his lawyers may later use that plea to avoid a state trial because of New York's double jeopardy laws.
2: Prosecutors will have to successfully argue that the federal stalking charges are different enough from the state second-degree murder charges for their case to move forward.
1: In South Carolina, a hearing for Alec Murdaugh before a new trial, months after an appeals court overturned his convictions in the 2021 murders of his wife and son.
3: Some pretrial motions the judge is expected to consider include requests to move the trial to Charleston. Murdaugh's defense is arguing that intense media saturation and his family ties to the local legal system could sway the jury pool.
1: Fox's Nate Foy. The fight isn't over at the Kennedy Center in Washington after a judge ordered President Trump's name be removed and an attempt to put it back on and close the center for 2 years to renovate it.
4: Under a plan approved by the Performing Arts Center's board, made up largely of political allies, President Trump also approved a resolution that would add lettering to the building's facade, reading the John F. Kennedy Center for the Performing Arts, restored and renovated by President Donald J. Trump. Both decisions test a federal judge's ruling 2 months ago that ordered President Trump's name removed from the building and also blocked plans for the closure.
1: That's Fox's Jared Halpern. While the U.S. and Iran both keep insisting they control the Strait of Hormuz shipping waterway, drones fired today at two more oil tankers in the strait, but nobody was hurt. 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
5: Here's a preview of stories we're following on WXBQ. A student at Jonesville Middle School is in custody after allegedly stabbing his seventh grade teacher. Seven people were taken to Kingsport hospitals after becoming sick at Churchill Elementary. In what is sure to be an emotional night at Bristol Motor Speedway, the familiar paint scheme of the late Kyle Busch will make one more ride around Bristol. For WXBQ News, I'm Kevin Castle. Al Archer's weather is next.
6: I'm meteorologist Alan Archer. Good morning. WXBQ's forecast for the Tri-Cities. Partly cloudy skies. A 65% chance of a shower, thundershower trying to move in on us here from the northwest, mainly this afternoon. A few could be quite strong. High temperature 92. While 35% tonight, low at 72. Then for Saturday, partly cloudy climb will reduce down to a 25% day or night shower, locally heavy storm at 95. I'm meteorologist Alan Archer here at the Tri-Cities Weather Station, 96. 6.9 WXBQ.
7: Hey, good morning, and welcome to this thing we call the Morning Air Show. It's Steve and Nikki coming up in the show. Going to give you a chance to win some tickets, couple of gate passes, and reserve seats to see Corey Kent when he comes to the Appalachian Fair, being brought to you by Steve Huff Plumbing. All you have to do is listen for the Touchstones. Be calling number 11 to win. That'll happen before 10 o'clock, okay? Also on the show, we'll also tell you a little bit about how one woman celebrated her wedding. 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
8: I'm just over here being horrified by that KFC and Oreo chicken fried cookie.
7: I heard about that, but I've got something much better than that. 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

0: Dane Brown, that's Woman, 96.9 WXBQ's Morning Air Show. Steve and Nikki, here's what weather looks like today. Partly cloudy skies, a good chance of severe showers and thunderstorms this afternoon with a high right around 92. Still 68 and hot. Hot by humid, I mean. Things are going to be humidified when you walk out, like your hair and your clothes and just basically everything that's a part of you today.
1: Yeah.
0: Enjoy. It's time now for Nashville Notes here on the show. Lainey Wilson is going to be leading this fall's All for the Hall benefit. That'll happen Thursday, the 17th of September. Unfortunately, not in Nashville. It's going to be at the Novo in Los Angeles. And while the rest of the artists have yet to be revealed, we do know it's going to be a guitar pull with everyone taking turns doing their songs. She said, "I'm so excited to be hosting it this fall, the Country Music Hall of Fame and Museum.

0: incredible work preserving the music we love and sharing it with the next generation. It means a lot to me to support that mission. It's going to be a special night, and I'm honored to be part of it. Of course, Vince Gill and Emmylou Harris hosted the first ever All for the Hall show. That was in New York City back in 2007. Blake did the one in 2024 in his native Oklahoma, so it's not weird that, you know, they're moving this all across the country.
1: Yeah, well, you might have seen the stories yesterday that said that there was a country artist who had been in a bus accident. It was Colt Ford. He is on the mend after he and his crew were involved in a tour bus crash. They were on their way to a show in Germany. He broke his shoulder. He actually had to be rescued through a broken windshield. He did post some photos online. You might want to go check those out. That bus looks pretty rough.
0: Yeah, it does. And Garth Brooks says that he can think of two names that have it going on right now.
1: I know who they are. I knew we'd get this story when I did it before. Go ahead.
0: Oh, you already did it.
1: Yeah, no. Go ahead. No, go ahead.
0: Lainey Wilson and Ella Langley.
1: That's a shocker. Shocking.
0: He said they're tearing it up right now.
1: That was what a safe thing for him to say,
0: the
1: though,
0: man,
1: right?
0: The man has good taste. Anyway, he says that explains why their success means a little more to him as the father of three daughters and the husband of Trisha Yearwood. And he says that, you know, women have to work 1,000 times harder just to have a good career.
1: I want to hear Garth talk about some male artists. It's easy. He took the easy way out.
0: He's talked about George Strait being awesome.
1: But new young male artists. Like who is he going to talk about that's new?
0: That's right. Who would he be talking about that's new?
1: You never know. Eric Church. No. Eric's been out for 20 years.
0: New to me.
1: Really? Really?
0: Well, I'm trying to think of somebody new today that would be worth him talking about.
1: Wow. Do you like anything that's not Ella Langley?
0: I'm just kidding. Morgan Wallen, he certainly should say something about
1: that's it. That's the only one you could come up with.
0: Morgan's the only... Well, Luke Combs. He already talked about how much he likes Luke.
1: They've been out for like 10, 12 years.
0: Yeah, he's already talked
1: now
0: about how much he thought Luke was awesome, so...
1: Ella Langley, huh?
0: Hey, Garth said it. Don't be hating.
1: Wow.
0: Yeah.
1: She ought to put you on the payroll.
0: Don't hate the player, hate the game.
1: Yeah, hey, if you didn't have the restraining order.
0: I didn't say anything.
1: If you didn't have the restraining order, she probably would.
0: Man, you always want to throw Ella in my face.
1: Bless it.
0: Green is not a good color on you. That's Nashville Notes.
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0: It's Morgan. That's been by now. 96.9 WXBQ's Morning Air Show. Good morning. It's 8:25. Steve and Nikki, partly cloudy, chance of showers and thunderstorms. Today's high 92. Right now, it's humid. Seeing a little bit of sunshine. It's 72 WXBQ. Reminding you tonight, 5 o'clock. It's the top five at five, brought to you by Food City. Keep track of the first five songs that are played. Then be caller 11 and tell Drake what the songs were in order for your chance to win a $50 Food City gift card and be in the running to win that new grill. Good luck to you.
1: Okay, listen, man. I know you like KFC. I know you like cookies.
0: Mm-hmm.
1: And I know you've heard about this KFC Oreo collaboration.
0: I'm a little concerned about that one.
1: Look, people got to stop. They need to stop trying to think of new things. Sometimes you've just hit all the ideas.
0: You think everything's been done.
1: Dude, these are stoner cookies. Okay, right now they have this. It's like the chocolate wafer, right? For like an Oreo, but on the inside, the cream is 11 herbs and spices flavored. Now, if you're wondering, where can I go get this masterpiece of a cookie? You're going to have to go to China.
0: It'll be where, in China. Where again?
1: China.
0: Okay.
1: That's where they're selling that. Saying it's the typical Oreo chocolate wafers, the cream inside, 11 herbs and spices. So it's going to taste like KFC.
0: They're going to try it on the Chinese first.
1: China. Yeah.
0: Well, we have some good stuff coming our way.
1: Well, they also have their retro popcorn flavored Oreo as well. Just so you know, it's a part of Oreo's Playful Time Travel Collection.
0: Playful Time.
1: Yeah, that's what they're calling it in China.
0: Are you ready for this?
1: Yes, let's go.
0: Oreo's coming to the United States. As a matter of fact, over the next couple of months, the new flavors are chicken and waffles.
1: No.
0: And the guy that's tried them already says that they're delicious.
1: Well, they had a cereal like that at Walmart.
0: Chicken and waffle Oreos. Then they have deep fried Oreos.
1: That's not that a gonna stretch.
0: It's going to taste like one of the deep fried Oreos you find at the fair.
1: Okay. See, but okay, not 11 herbs and spices. Go ahead.
0: Well, chicken and waffles. Come on. And then you have what looks to be my favorite,

0: Oreo banana pudding.
1: What?
2: Yep.
1: No.
0: All three flavors are coming out, and people get to vote on which one they want after they try all three flavors.
1: You already know that banana pudding's going to win.
0: I sure hope so.
1: But they did have the chicken and waffle cereal. That was like a thing that they had at Walmart years ago. Do they still make that? I don't know if they do. If that's something that
0: I don't know, but I will tell you that all three of these flavors will be out August 17th for pre-sale. Hit shelves nationwide the 24th, and you can vote from the 17th to October 12th.
1: Can you also get them in China? Is that possible? No?
0: I think you can get them in China.
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5: After an eventful morning with two serious crashes, traffic flows getting back settled down on Interstates 81 and 26. They just cleared that wreck over in Johnson City on eastbound 26 near the University Parkway exit. We're in the midst of the hour where kids catch the bus and folks get dropped off in school zones. Watch out for students and school buses. It's Kevin Castle in the traffic center on the Tri-Cities traffic station, 96.9 WXBQ.

0: 96.9 WXBQ. Jason Aldean, don't tell me. It's a morning air show. Steve and Nikki got some sunshine. 72 degrees. It's 8:34.
1: From the WXBQ newsroom, I'm Kevin Castle. A seventh grade teacher at Jonesville Middle School was seriously injured in their classroom Thursday morning when one of their students attacked them with a knife. According to Lee County Sheriff Gary Parsons, the weapon used was a cutlery knife that was possibly taken from the school cafeteria. The sheriff said the teacher's injuries were non-life-threatening but will require stitches. Parsons noted he is consulting with Commonwealth's attorney Fuller Cridlin on what steps to take with the juvenile involved in the incident in terms of the investigation and criminal charges. Students at Churchill Elementary were dismissed after several people became ill from what Director of Schools Matt Hickson said was a sewer gas leak from a nearby neighborhood. Those with nausea problems, including one student, were transported to area hospitals, while Hickson said the decision was made to release students out of an abundance of caution. Early in the investigation, the director said students and other staff were kept inside while school nurses were brought in to assist. A trooper with the Tennessee Highway Patrol positioned their cruiser to take the impact and intercept an alleged drunk driver who entered a Johnson City school zone. The preliminary report said officers were already in pursuit of a stolen SUV out of Jonesboro, reportedly driven by 35-year-old Nicholas Dorsher, when the suspect continued his erratic driving down North Roan Street. The statement said the officer used his vehicle as a shield near Indian Trail Middle School to protect children and passing motorists. Dorsher faces charges of DUI, felony evading, possession of stolen property, and reckless driving.
2: Breeze Airways confirmed on Thursday that it will end its nonstop flight service from the Tri-Cities Airport to Washington Dulles International. This comes less than a year after the flights debuted. A spokesperson for Breeze said the flights didn't meet passenger expectations and that November 30th would be the last day of flights from Tri-Cities to Washington Dulles. The service debuted in December 2025 after the economic development group Bridge worked to raise more than $2 million from local municipalities and county governments to bring the airline to the Tri-Cities Airport. The Breeze flights to Orlando, Florida will remain in service. I'm Rick Allen.
1: 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Al Archer's weather is next.
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4: I'm Peter Walsh, Stellan Archer. 60% chance of showers and storms today. Some of these will be locally heavy as they come in from the northwest anytime, and a high at 92, perhaps the heaviest this afternoon. Well, then tonight, 40% thundershower, an overnight low at 71. Tomorrow, partly sunny. We'll drop it down to a 20% thundershower during the day, locally strong at 95. I'm Peter Walsh, Stellan Archer, here at the Tri-Cities Weather Station, 96.9 WXBQ.

0: She's got herself a top 10 hit. That's Stella Lefty in Boston, 96.9 WXBQ. It's Morning Air Show at 8:43. 72 degrees. Steve and Nikki still to come. Your chance to win those tickets and gate passes to see Corey Kent. He's coming to Wednesday, August 26th. That's going to be at the Appalachian Fair in Gray, brought to you by Steve Huff Plumbing. So good luck to you. All right, Nikki.
1: Okay.
0: This sounds like a wedding you went to recently. You're not the only person with redneck relatives.
1: Okay.
0: Did you know there's rednecks in Somerset, England?
1: Yeah, I kind of figured there might be.
0: Yeah. A bride rode her favorite cow down the aisle to her wedding. No bull.
1: It's a wedding. He didn't say wedding. He said wedding.
0: That's right. Or is it wedding? A nuptials in Liverpool, in England. Anyway. Dairy farmer Victoria Lee.
1: I've never wanted to take a hat off of somebody and beat them with it before until right now. Go ahead.
0: Victoria Lee is the dairy farmer. She wore a white wedding dress and carried a milk can of carnations. Or it could have been a can of carnation milk. Anyway, it was into the Holy Cross Church last Saturday. She was on the back of a Swiss cow named White Chocolate Button. She tied the knot with her new husband, Mike Lee, as the church cowbells rang. The couple have been together for 10 years and already have four kittens. Kittens?
1: Yeah.
0: Get it?
1: Yeah.
0: So it wasn't complete utter madness. Victoria says the entrance is something that she's been dreaming about since she was 10 years old.
1: She's dreamed about riding into a church on a cow.
0: Yeah.
1: With a...
0: Yeah. That's what she's dreamed about.
1: With a bucket of flowers.
0: Since
1: okay,
0: she was
1: all right. Everybody
0: 10
1: got
0: years
1: dreams.
0: Old.
1: Everybody got dreams.
0: So she says on this day she was going to milk it for everything it was worth.
1: That's what she said.
0: After they stood at the altar and said, I moves. Their I moves. Guests made their way to the reception nearby. Victoria and Mike went back to the farm to milk the cows before joining the festivities because, you know, cake can be a little dry unless you have some liquid refreshment.
1: Taking the head off of your head. It's coming.
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0: keeps me sane. That's Taylor Nance, 96.9 WXBQ. Today's weather may make you a little insane because it's got a little bit of everything. Partly cloudy with a chance of showers and thunderstorms. A high today 92. It's 72 and partly sunny. We've got some data now. The most unusual baby names that people chose in 2025.
1: Okay, let's go.
0: All right, you got your little bell.
1: Yeah.
0: Nikki's going to ding the one she likes. These are for girls.
1: Okay.
0: Yeah. They published these lists, I think, so kindergarten teachers won't be shocked on the first day of school as they do roll call.
1: I'm only going to... You know what I think of when I hear those like interesting like names for kids? These children have to learn how to spell these names.
0: That's true.
1: And I always feel bad. Now, listen. And I know it's like, well, she's Tiffany, but she's not just any Tiffany. She's a T-Y-F-A-N-I or I-E. Listen.
0: Enough to drive a teacher crazy, like I said.
1: Little baby sitting up trying to figure out how to spell their name.
0: All right, well, here we go with the girls. Tsunami.
1: Yeah.
0: Eureka. I like infant girl.
1: Infant, yeah. That sounds like a sad name.
0: Beretta?
1: Dude.
0: Alloy? Yeah.
1: No, they didn't.
0: Yeah. Epiphany?
2: This is Epiphany Jean.
0: Starla Epiphany.
2: Starla and Epiphany Jean.
0: Jinx,
1: oh, that's cute.
0: Now, this sounds like a name you'd appreciate. Willa Dean? Get in this house, girl.
1: Starla.
0: Here you go. Starlight.
1: Starla. Oh.
0: Edelweiss. Or I think it's Edelweiss. I think it's Edelweiss. Is it Edelweiss?
1: Edelweiss.
0: I think I like Edelweiss.
1: She's
0: going
1: to have to learn how to fight.
0: Atone. Rumor. Ethereal. Does your daddy have a list to keep calling you ethereal?
1: Edelweiss going to have to take a jujitsu lessons. She's going to have to be tough.
0: For some of the boys, there's John Kerry. That's one name.
1: John Kerry?
0: Mm-hmm.
1: Oh.
0: Three. Yeah. Decree? Chaos.
1: Okay, listen. But okay. Thank you. Chaos. You're not going to mess with him. I don't care. Now here would be the irony. The irony would be that Chaos grows up, but he's like a little dude, right? He's got glasses, right? Okay. But then you'd be like, oh, and then he walks in the room, like, hey, Chaos is here, and then Chaos shows up, and you're like, wow, what happened?
0: Then there's Clutch, Ferrari.
1: Clutch!
0: Corduroy.
1: No.
0: Relic. Wow. Rayon. Trigger. Wow. And Howdy.
1: Yeah, Howdy's going to have to fight.
0: Yeah, I wonder if Howdy's mom sings when she's changing his diaper, like, it's Howdy Doody time, it's Howdy Doody time.
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7: After an eventful morning with two serious crashes, traffic flows getting back settled down on Interstates 81 and 26. They just cleared that wreck over in Johnson City on eastbound 26 near the University Parkway exit. We're in the midst of the hour where kids catch the bus and folks get dropped off in school zones. Watch out for students and school buses. It's Kevin Castle in the traffic center on the Tri-Cities traffic station, 96.9 WXBQ.

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1: Luigi Mangione will soon be back in court in New York City. I'm Dave Anthony, Fox News. It's a federal courtroom this time where the accused killer is not charged with murder.
2: Luigi Mangione faces two federal stalking charges and could change his plea of not guilty to guilty during the hastily scheduled hearing. Those charges carry a potential life sentence. He's charged in connection with the killing of Brian Thompson, the chief executive of United Healthcare, who was shot outside a Midtown Manhattan hotel in December 2024.
1: Fox's Tanya J. Powers, a guilty plea in the federal case could upend the state murder case against Mangione, which is set to go to trial next month because of New York's double jeopardy laws that could shield him from being tried twice for the same criminal conduct. The U.S.-Iran standoff over the Strait of Hormuz continues. Drones fired at two more oil tankers today in the key shipping waterway, but nobody got hurt. As American forces remain on standby in case the U.S. resumes bombing Iran.
3: There has been some concern expressed about conditions on board the USS Lincoln by family members of those on board and some lawmakers. But Secretary of War Pete Hegseth said just yesterday that everyone on board, every ship in the Gulf, is getting everything they need. And CENTCOM followed that up by saying some of the reporting about conditions on the Lincoln is flat out false.
1: Fox's Jonathan Hunt in Tel Aviv. The Lincoln's been at a record 260-plus days. Another ship could relieve the crew. The USS George Washington reportedly headed to the Middle East. Another Russian barrage on Ukraine has killed a mother and her 9-year-old son, as the UN says July was the deadliest month in Ukraine. 437 civilians killed since the early days of the 2022 Russian invasion. We just got this update to the economy showing we shopped less.
4: Well, July retail sales crossing the tape, down 0.6% month over month. We were expecting a rise, so that's a surprise decrease.
1: Fox Business Network's Lauren Simonetti. 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
5: Good morning, I'm meteorologist Helen Archer. WXPQ's forecast for the Tri-Cities. We're looking for a 60% chance of showers and storms to be developing today. The high temperature at 92, 40% tonight, low at 71. Saturday, partly sunny. It's a reduced 20% chance of a storm during the day. Some strong at 95. I'm meteorologist Helen Archer here at the Tri-Cities Weather Station, 96.9 WXPQ.
6: Hey, good morning and welcome to the final hour of the Morning Air Show. It's Steve and Nikki coming up in the hour. Going to give you a chance to win those gate passes and reserve seats to see Corey Kent on Wednesday, August 26th at the Appalachian Fair, brought to you by Steve Huff Plumbing. What do you have, Nikki Thomas?
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0: WXVQ, good morning. Who's this?
1: This is DJ.
0: Hey there, DJ. Where are you calling from?
1: Kingsport.
0: Are you feeling okay today?
1: No, not really.
0: Okay, listen. You sound a little creepy this morning. Okay, maybe we can help you feel better, okay?
1: Okay.
0: You're caller 11.
2: Hey! Hey, listen, I totally understand how you feel. I've had to crud myself, so.
1: Well, I don't really have the crud. It's my voice just does this sometimes, and the doctor made me an appointment with a nose, throat, and ear specialist to see what's going on.
0: Well, hopefully they get it straightened out. That's aggravating, isn't it?
2: It sure is.
1: Yeah.
0: Yeah, well, listen, we got to get your voice back so you can holler for Corey Kent.
1: Oh, good.
2: Good. We got you hooked up with a couple of tickets to see Corey Kent. It'll be on Wednesday, August 26th at the Appalachian Fair in Gray, brought to you by Steve Huff Plumbing. And all you have to do to get your tickets is tell us in your very best voice. Who's your 24-karat country?
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1: Flatland Calvary is the band that's never coming back. 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It's 9:36, 24 away from 10 o'clock. And Mr. Marcus Brooks, Nikki Thomas.
2: You didn't even tell us what you did on your vacation.
1: Stuff?
2: Like,
1: I didn't get a chance to do a whole lot because of the bad weather.
2: Really?
1: I mean, it was just nasty weather down in the Gatlinburg, Pigeon Forge area.
2: So did you end up making it to Nashville with your sisters?
1: I did not.
2: See,
1: no, we changed our mind. And I'm glad we did because, you know, there was a lot of rain.
2: Was it really down there?
1: Yeah, it was a lot of rain.
2: Well, but everything's all together on Broadway. You could have just went bar hopping down there. You'd have been fine. You'd have been fine. Hey, I was going to tell you, they're deciding that they're going to be pulling some different models of cars. Ford Escape, 25 years of the Ford Escape. Gone. The Volkswagen, I think it's the ID4. It's an electric SUV.
1: Right.
2: They're going to retire that. The Jaguar F-Pace. So it's...
1: Oh, man, I was going to buy one just today.
2: You know what? Well, listen, they're moving to an all-electric lineup now.
1: Okay, well, that's good.
2: Yeah, so, yeah.
1: I couldn't decide between that and the Tesla.
2: Well, the Tesla Model S also...
1: Are you kidding me?
2: The Model S. And then the Toyota GR Supra. I didn't even know. It says that the Supra will be no more after Toyota's partnership with BMW came to an end. I didn't realize they worked together, did you?
1: I didn't know they worked together either.
2: Now you do.
1: I know one thing. When I was growing up, the Supra was the baddest car around.
2: Was it really?
1: It was so awesome.
2: I think that they
1: came back with the Supra, and I think it looked great, but I didn't hear much about it.
2: I don't, you know what? I don't either. I mean, now I've got to look it up. Now I have to look
1: but
2: up the Supra.
1: Apparently it wasn't as popular as...
2: Dude, that's a hot looking car.
1: Yeah, it is.
2: That is a cool
1: Supra
2: looking car.
1: Supra is a great car. But
2: well,
1: I don't know if it was the price or what it was. But Toyota brand, man, that's quality, baby.
2: Oh, you know what? You know what? I think... oh my gosh, I know somebody that had one of those. We just need somebody to give us a ride in a Supra before it goes away.
1: Well, listen, back in the day, and I want to say the early 80s, the early 80s Supras were so nice. So nice.
2: Really?
1: Look them up. Yeah, you'll be like, wow. But you could, if you knew somebody who drove one, they had money.
2: That 2026 is a pretty car.
1: No, it's a bomb. It's a bomb.
2: But if you wanted one, too bad.
1: Okay. Well, yeah, you can still get them until the end of the year, I think.
2: Used.
1: So, used. But you'll have a hard time finding parts and things like that. That's the only thing when they discontinue.

0: stuff. Although collectors, of course, will always have them for you.
1: That's a cute car.
0: Extraordinary price.
1: Now I'm sad. Like, I'm sad their partnership ended. I'm sad they're not making this.
0: I mean, the
1: anymore.
0: Ford Bronco hasn't been back that long, has it? Because I think, didn't they redesign that thing after,
1: they did.
0: They made it a smaller car? Because we remember the O.J. Simpson Broncos.
1: Yeah.
0: And Ford decided to make them smaller.
1: Well, and they're boxier, and you can get it in a convertible. I got a friend who's got the convertible.
0: A convertible Bronco?
1: Yeah, dude. Yeah. Listen, she fancy like that. She lives in Franklin, Tennessee. She fancy.
0: Well,
1: she married to a doctor.
0: Oh,
1: she got that doctor money.
0: She blinging and singing.
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9: Yay! Good morning, I'm meteorologist Helen Archer. WDXPQ's forecast for the Tri-Cities. We're looking for a 60% chance of showers and storms to be developing today with a high temperature at 92, 40% tonight, low at 71. Saturday, partly sunny. It's a reduced 20% chance of a storm during the day, some strong at 95. I'm meteorologist Helen Archer here at the Tri-Cities Weather Station, 96.9 WXPQ.

XBQ, this is for the cafeteria ladies at Cloudland Elementary in Roan Mountain. Checking us out this morning. It's pretty cool. They wanted some John Pate. It's Boots Off XBQ.

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1: 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I turn around and I got a hat and a mustache on TikTok.
2: Happens to me all the time.
1: Does all
2: Not
1: the
2: really,
1: time.
2: No.
1: You know.
2: No,
1: but you wear yours well.
2: Thank you. Yeah. It's for the holidays.
1: And you got a nice one growing
2: Thank
1: there.
2: You. Thank you very much. Look, a little Fu Manchu situation.
1: A little Fu Manchu.
2: Thank you. Thank
1: you. You missed me while I was gone. You can say what you want to, but you missed me.
2: Keep telling yourself that, buddy.
1: Keep telling myself.
2: You,
1: hey, listen.
2: I know you had it. Listen, no, it is good to have you back. And I'm glad that you got to hang out with your sisters and stuff.
1: So. It was a lot of fun.
2: Yeah.
1: It was a lot of fun. Anyway, as far as the weather goes today, partly cloudy with a chance of showers and thunderstorms, a high 92. It's 72 here at the show. And it's time for birthdays. And they're brought to you by our good friends at Tommy's Plumbing. If you've got a leak, let Tommy's take a peek. Nikki Thomas, that's all yours.
2: Happy birthday today going out to Cecil Roten in Abingdon. Hunter Belcher in Telford's having a birthday. Lisa Harry in Johnson City's having a birthday. And then Linda English in Johnson City.
1: All right, you know how it goes. One person grabs free coffee from Tommy's Plumbing for being our big winner this morning. And today's winner is
2: Lisa Harry in Johnson City.
3: Happy

0: You know what you are? You're all.
1: I'm not saying it.
0: Go ahead, do it. One time. It's been a while.
1: I'm not gonna do it.
0: Everybody's waiting.
1: Not gonna say fam.
0: And people are like, not gonna say fam. Why does she care anymore?
1: Mm-mm. No.
0: She doesn't care anymore.
1: No.
0: All the people here, your fam and the clutter.
1: Wow.
0: I'll say it if she won't.
1: Alrighty then. Let's see how it is.
0: All right.
1: You didn't even play a Friday song.
0: I'm going to.
1: Are you really?
0: I'm going to close out with Finally Friday.
1: Well, there you go, because it is. You ever have that thing where you wake up on Friday morning and you're like, it hits you, oh my Lord, this is Friday. And you're so happy, like you find, like you're like getting a few tears at the corner of your eye. You're tearing up in happiness because you're like, oh, this is almost over. That's what I need. What about you, Steve? Do you ever feel that way?
0: No, I always feel happy. Cheerful.
1: That's what I'm saying, dude. You feel so happy you could cry.
0: No, I don't go there.
1: I do.
0: No. I almost cried this morning when I tried the grape Dr. Enough.
1: You know what? Give me back. I'm never sharing anything with you again. I don't even drink the kind with sugar, and I'm taking it away.
0: Listen. Like I said, I'm not going to diss the drink because I know so many people in the Tri-Cities love Dr. Enough. I just happen to be in the minority who don't find it as refreshing as others.
1: You know what? I think you do, but I think you're saying that you don't because you know that I like it, and you are not going to like anything that I like. Just tell the truth. Just admit it.
0: I'll tell you, if I had indigestion, I'd have a drink because it tastes like Alka-Seltzer. So it might help me in that regard.
1: If I were to pop you in the nose, would you rinse it off with some Dr. Enough? That might help it too. It's got thiamine and niacin in it.
0: And Alka-Seltzer. Hey, listen, I'll be on the radio tomorrow from 3 to 7, hoping that you'll join me then. Nikki has the weekend off.
1: I love Dr. Enough for all of us.
0: You certainly do.
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3: 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But now the time has come.
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2: In a pinch, man. Hotter than the red on the cattle brand. Cause she's a gold digger with a quick trigger. A cast iron skillet swinging lid flipper. 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
1: Two accused killers back in court this morning. I'm Dave Anthony, Fox News. First, right now in South Carolina, it's Alec Murdaugh at a hearing before he's put on trial again next year after the state Supreme Court overturned his murder convictions.
2: Murdaugh, who will likely serve the rest of his life behind bars after pleading guilty to millions of dollars in state and federal financial crimes, nonetheless wants to prove he is not the shooter who killed his wife Maggie and their youngest son Paul on their hunting estate back in 2021.
1: Fox's Jonathan Sarri outside the court in Lexington, South Carolina. Next hour, it's Luigi Mangione's turn in federal court in New York City. Fox's Brian Yenis is there.
3: He could plead guilty to federal interstate stalking charges resulting in the death of United Healthcare CEO Brian Thompson. A senior DOJ source tells Fox News there is no plea deal today. He's promised nothing in return and is allowed to plead guilty if he chooses. We're told the DOJ will push for the maximum sentence of life in prison without parole.
1: A guilty plea in the federal case could allow Mangione to try to get state murder charges dismissed under New York's double jeopardy laws. The World War II Memorial in Washington, D.C., vandalized, spray-painted pink, upsetting Iraq War veteran Deborah Mortensen, who tells Fox News Digital.
4: People fought and died for our country, and it's dishonoring this country and all we've been through.
1: President Trump is angry, posting on Truth Social, there can be no greater insult, adding, we're on the vandals' trail, writing, where do these animals come from? And we're just learning the president's asking the Supreme Court to allow White House ballroom construction to continue after a judge ordered a halt to that building. And at Kennedy Center, the board has voted to put the president's name back on, calling it the Kennedy Center restored and renovated by President Donald J. Trump. Democratic Congresswoman Joyce Beatty, whose lawsuit led to a judge order name removal, calls it an attempt to circumvent that. America's listening to Fox.
5: Hey, good morning. It's Marcus Brooks. We've made it to Friday. Why does it smell like medicine in here?
6: Because Steve bought some fresh wipes, and he was all excited about how good they smelled.
5: Did you break it to him that it doesn't smell good?
6: He liked it, so.
5: That's all that mattered. You're keeping the peace.
6: Listen, I know. What does it smell like to you?
5: It smells like Ben Gay.
6: It does not.
5: Yeah, it does.
6: Okay, a little bit. A little bit.
5: All right, we'll deal with that. In the meantime, more country. George Burns, Luke Bryan, Old Dominion, and more.

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0: 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Tri-City's home for 24 karat country. I'm so happy that it's Friday. It's been a long week. Let's get into the weekend. One more work day to go, and then it's time to have a little fun. Going to be having some fun this weekend up in Coburn, Lonesome Pine Raceway. Back in action there. As they'll be having on-track local NASCAR racing there. And we got your chance to win some tickets here today. Be listening for the cue to call. We'll hit the touchtones when you hear them. Caller 10 here sometime in the next couple of hours. And we'll get you hooked up out there to Lonesome Pine. Once again, racing action tomorrow. Gates open at 4, racing at 7. And we got your shot at tickets here coming up today with me in the next little while. Listen to win.
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0: Tequila, it's Dan and Shay at 96.9 WXBQ. There's only one. 10:40, good morning. Marcus with you. Got a check of your Tri-Cities weather forecast here in just a moment. Meteorologist Alan Archer going to get us up to date with the latest we can expect here for the weekend. He'll have that ready to go here next.
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10: Good morning, I'm meteorologist Alan Archer. WXPQ's forecast for the Tri-Cities. We're looking for a 60% chance of showers and storms to be developing today with a high temperature at 92, 40% tonight, low at 71. Saturday, partly sunny. It's a reduced 20% chance of a storm during the day, some strong at 95. I'm meteorologist Alan Archer here at the Tri-Cities Weather Station, 96.9 WXPQ.

0: It's called Kid Myself at 96.9 WXBQ. Happy Fair kicking off a week from tomorrow. We're going to be out there broadcasting live for the week and couple days of the fair this year. So get on out and see us. We're going to have such a fun time. Of course, all that great live entertainment ready to go. And we got some more tickets to give away to the Appalachian Fair coming up a little bit later on today, as we'll have tickets to the, what show was it here that we got? Oh, the Corey Kent Show. That'll be next. That'll be Wednesday the 26th, and the show brought to you by Steve Huff Heating and Air. So listen for your chance to win those tickets. Later on this afternoon, we'll have some.
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0: 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And we're really excited to get in here Saturday night. I'm going to be here for the Saturday night request show, 7 to 10. 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

0: for a while. Got engaged Christmas Eve 2024 to Rex Lynn, and People Magazine got a hold of Reba and said, "Hey, why ain't y'all got married yet? You've been engaged for a while. You going to do this or not?" And basically, both Reba and Rex have said, "Listen, they're the busiest people, and they just haven't had a time to get down to business and get it done." And when asked on more specifics of when it could happen, she wasn't really giving up any info on it, but just says that we got to have an open spot to have it done, and just it hasn't happened yet. So still planning on getting married, just not really maybe anytime soon. Just kind of working through it. They'll figure it out, I guess. Whatever works for them. That's when they'll get it done. All right, weather coming up here. Meteorologist Alan Archer with a look at your weekend weather forecast. We've just been in that pattern of rain and thunderstorms. We'll see if it continues for the weekend. Al's got details in a moment.
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7: I'm meteorologist Alan Archer. 60% chance of showers and storms today. Some of these will be locally heavy as they come in from the northwest anytime, and a high at 92, perhaps the heaviest this afternoon. Well, then tonight, 40% thundershower and overnight low at 71. Tomorrow, partly sunny. We'll drop it down to a 20% thundershower during the day, locally strong at 95. I'm meteorologist Alan Archer here at the Tri-Cities Weather Station, 96.9 WXPQ.

0: Absolute Pride. I don't want this night to end at 96.9 WXBQ News is coming up at noon. Man, we had a reports of an incident in Gray a little bit earlier this morning. There's been some police and fire out there doing some investigations. We're going to have the latest for you on that. Kevin Castle with your Tri-Cities News here at the top of the hour. And then after 12 o'clock, we're going to have your chance to win Lonesome Pine Raceway tickets. We'll give those tickets away between 12 and 1 for their racing action tomorrow night.
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1: This is a Fox News alert. Luigi Mangione admits everything on Lisa Brady. Moments ago in federal court, the man charged with killing UnitedHealthcare executive Brian Thompson, pleading guilty and admitting details of the crime, telling the judge he knew what he was doing, that he used a 3D printer to make the gun, researched where a company event was happening in New York City, and killed Thompson, adding that this followed years of pain from a back injury.
2: And while he faces life in prison without parole, the sentencing is entirely up to the judge, Margaret Garnett, and that will not happen today, though.
1: Fox's Brian Yenis at Manhattan Federal Court, where the judge has just set sentencing for December 18th, just over 2 years since Thompson's death. The Thompson family sitting in the front row as Mangione confessed to the crime and changed his plea. In the federal case, Mangione faced two counts of stalking leading to Thompson's death. He is still charged with murder in a separate state case with trial scheduled to begin in September. It's not clear yet if that will go forward now because of a New York double jeopardy law. An arrest made in the nation's capital where a woman is accused of vandalizing the World War II memorial with spray paint. President Trump calling it an insult to American heroes. The president visits New York today to talk about crime.
3: The president is visiting Nassau County's Police Academy on Long Island, along with Attorney General Todd Blanche and FBI Director Kash Patel. President Trump often speaks of falling crime rates during his second term and will tout the single largest year-to-year drop in violent crime since FBI records began in 1936. Nassau County Executive Bruce Blakeman is the Republican nominee for New York governor, challenging Democrat Kathy Hochul. President Trump has endorsed Blakeman.
1: Fox's Jared Halpern at the White House. Again, our top story, Luigi Mangione pleading guilty in his federal case. 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
5: WXBQ Newsroom. I'm Kevin Castle. A Johnson City Police Department spokesperson has confirmed a fatal shooting took place just after 9 a.m. at Dunkin' Donuts off Bobby Hicks Highway in Gray Friday morning, leaving one person dead. The front of the building was blocked off by city and county investigators, while a sheet was placed across a portion of the store's parking lot to conceal the person's body on the pavement. The agency also said one person is in custody related to the incident. A YouTube show host with more than 35 million views on his account contacted Washington County, Virginia law enforcement to report a sex offender violating the terms of his probation. A sheriff's office report said that led up to the arrest of 34-year-old Mark Allen Gardner of Abingdon after the host of Predator Poachers told investigators Gardner had allegedly communicated online with what he thought to be a 13-year-old girl. According to police, Gardner admitted to using devices online for child sex-related offenses and now faces 9 charges, including taking indecent liberties with children. He's being held without bond.
6: Quite frankly, sir, I don't think we can make America great again without hanging your CEO publicly for treason.
5: Sullivan County Commissioner Joe Carr was reprimanded after that comment during discussion at a work session on renewing the county's flock camera contract for the sheriff's office. With concerns about living in a police state and intrusions into personal data and space and law enforcement using that information, Carr said the device's reputation has placed it in the crosshairs for removal.
6: I don't think the people of Sullivan County want this. I believe that Flock right now is one of the most hated companies in America. They are one of the most corrupt companies in America.
5: A contract renewal vote is scheduled for the commission's regular session on Thursday.
7: We just need to make sure this technology doesn't get out of hand, and that's all this resolution is asking. The citizens of Sullivan County have expressed that they're concerned about these cameras.
5: Hawkins County School District Director Matt Hickson says air quality checks will be conducted at Churchill Elementary for an off-site issue that caused 7 people to be transported to Kingsport hospitals for nausea symptoms. The report said numerous gas smell concerns were reported throughout the Deerfield area, including communities from the Churchill to Mount Carmel line. Classes were canceled for Friday, and more testing will be conducted on Monday. For WXBQ News, I'm Kevin Castle. Al Archer's weather is next.
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0: Looking for a 60% chance of showers and storms to be developing today. The high temperature at 92, 40% tonight, low at 71. Saturday, partly sunny. It's a reduced 20% chance of a storm during the day. Some strong at 95. I'm meteorologist Ellen Archer here at the Tri-Cities Weather Station, 96.9 WXPQ. 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
1: Well, good morning. Hey there, it's Marcus Brooks at 96.9 WXPQ. I guess so. Anyway, this hour, your chance to win some tickets to Lonesome Pine Raceway. We're going racing up in Cobra tomorrow night at 7. Got your chance to win some tickets here before 1 o'clock, so be listening for the tones there. Coming up, Shane Prophet, Cole Swindell. Play some Gabby Barrett. She's going to be at the Appalachian Fair this year. Play something from her to kick off the hour.

0: Rodney Atkins at 96.9 WXBQ, the Tri-Cities home for 24 karat country. Getting ready to give away some tickets to Lonesome Pine Raceway here at WXBQ. They've got racing action back tomorrow there in Coburn, and I've got a pair of tickets we'll give away before 1 o'clock. So keep listening for the touch tones when you hear them. Well, be ready to call in. We'll take number 10 when we hit the tones here sometime before 1 o'clock. So listen to win from us and our good friends there at Lonesome Pine, WXBQ.
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Anytime soon. That's Jason Aldean wrapping up your No Talk Triple Play. All right, looking for caller number 10. Got some Lonesome Pine Raceway tickets right now. The racing action tomorrow night in Coburn. If you want to go, well, I'll be caller 10. We'll get you hooked up. 800-332-3697. Good luck.

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1: Hello?
0: Hey there. How are you?
1: I'm doing pretty good. 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
0: I don't know. I was kind of enjoying it. I feel like I was riding down the road, going somewhere.
1: Golly, bum, I can't get this wind up.
0: Just leave it down. It's fine.
1: It's manual.
0: Got to crank that sucker up. Hey, listen, we're going to get you some tickets for Lonesome Pine. You're caller 10.
1: All right. Sounds good.
0: They're going racing tomorrow night up there at Coburn. Racing starts at 7, and we're going to get you a pair of tickets to see it.
1: All right. Sounds good.
0: Hey, congratulations. What's your name?
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10: I'm meteorologist Helen Archer, WXPQ's forecast for the Tri-Cities. We're looking for a 60% chance of showers and storms to be developing today with a high temperature at 92, 40% tonight, low at 71. Saturday, partly sunny. It's a reduced 20% chance of a storm during the day, some strong at 95. I'm meteorologist Helen Archer here at the Tri-Cities Weather Station, 96.9 WXPQ.

0: Chad Brock. It's called Yes at 96.9 WXBQ. Today's country, your 24-karat country favorites. How you doing? It's Marcus Brooks. We're all geared up for fair time, and we'll be getting going here on Saturday, a week from tomorrow, there at the Appalachian Fair. Now, on Wednesday, August 26th, Corey Kent is rolling into the Appalachian Fair for a show brought to you by Steve Huff Heating and Air. And we got some tickets to give away to that. We'll do that before 3 o'clock today. So be listening for the tones. When you hear them, be caller 11. And we'll get you 2 gate admission passes and 2 reserved seats for the Corey Kent Show at the fair Wednesday, August 26th. So be listening for your chance to win those before 3.
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0: 21 and crosses. There's Randy Travis at 24 Karat Country, 96.9 WXBQ. Still got those Appalachian Fair tickets coming up. I'm just thinking just a few minutes ago what fair food I'm going to dive into first when I get out there a week from tomorrow. I don't know. I do love the shrimp out there. I know it's not necessarily your typical fair food, but they always make it so good out there. I know they had the Bayou Boys out there last year. Great seafood restaurant in Johnson City with their shrimp. And I love the lemonade. I love donuts. I love it all. And we'll be there at the Appalachian Fair for opening night next Saturday. But we got tickets for the Corey Kent Show coming up. That is brought to you by Steve Huff Heating and Air on Wednesday, August 26th. Your chance to win those tickets before 3 o'clock.
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0: Wide Roads, Dustin Lynch at 96.9 WXBQ. There's only one. Got your latest Tri-Cities forecast coming up. Meteorologist Alan Archer is on the way with an updated look at things. We'll get his latest for the weekend that lies ahead. That is next. 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
6: I'm meteorologist Alan Archer, WXPQ's forecast for the Tri-Cities. We're looking for a 60% chance of showers and storms to be developing today with a high temperature at 92, 40% tonight, low at 71. Saturday, partly sunny. It's a reduced 20% chance of a storm during the day, some strong at 95. I'm meteorologist Alan Archer here at the Tri-Cities Weather Station, 96.9 WXPQ.

0: All of summer, there's Scotty McCreary at WXBQ. Just a few minutes away from 2 o'clock. Now, coming up next hour, I've got those Appalachian Fair tickets for the show out there Wednesday the 26th, presented by Steve Huff Heating and Air. Get your chance to win some tickets to see Corey Kent. That's going to be a fun show. Your chance to win is on the way after 2 o'clock.
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0: You're going to miss this. 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Hey, WXBQ is going to be kicking off the grilling weekend again today at 5 with our Food City Top 5 at 5. Now, keep track of the first 5 songs that are played today after 5 o'clock with Drake. After the 5th song starts, be caller 11 and tell Drake what the songs were in order. And if you can do it, you'll instantly win a $50 Food City gift card and be in to win a drawing for a brand new grill. I believe this is the last chance to get in on it today. So make sure you listen to play starting at 5 o'clock today. It's from Food City. 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

You miss me too. It's Brantley Gilbert wrapping up your No Talk Triple Play. I need caller number 11. I've got two tickets to the Appalachian Fair to see Corey Kahn, a show brought to you by Steve Huff. Heating and Air, that's happening on Wednesday, August 26th. You're looking to go to that show. It's going to be a good one. Caller 11 right now, 800-332-3697.

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0: Hey, how are you today?
1: I'm good. How are you?
0: Good. I've had a little pep in my step all day long. I'm so happy it's Friday. What about you?
1: Oh, me too.
0: Oh, my gosh. What's your name?
1: Hannah.
0: We're sending you to the Appalachian Fair.
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0: Corey Kent is coming to the fair on Wednesday, August 26th, and we're going to give you two tickets to get into the fair, plus two reserved seats right up front to enjoy the show. How about it?
1: Oh, my God, I'm so excited.
0: It's going to be a great concert. That's one of the ones I'm really looking forward to. You tell me you're 24 karat country and you're going.
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5: Good afternoon, I'm meteorologist Alan Archer. WXPQ's forecast for the Tri-Cities for today through Sunday. Variably cloudy, warm and humid. Widely scattered showers and storms at any time. Our high temperatures are moving up at around the low to mid-90s. Overnight lows at night are falling off at around 70, with rain chances 25% through tomorrow and 10 to 15% Sunday. I'm meteorologist Alan Archer at the Tri-Cities Weather Station, 96.9 WXPQ.

0: like me now, huh? S.A.M. Hutz. No, that's Toby Keith. Sorry. Just looking at something else. WXBQ. It's Marcus Brooks. At least I know who I am. We got that going for me. Man, we're close to the end of the workday for me. And hopefully for you, too. If you got a couple hours left, well, Drake Stevens on the way to hang out with you. And he's going to, of course, get you home safe. Latest on the roads with Rick Allen this afternoon. And more chances at those tickets to the Appalachian Fair to see Corey Kent. We've got them. So I'll be listening this afternoon to get hooked up. I'll be back tomorrow night. My pleasure to be able to host the Saturday Night Requested Dedication Show. So join me here for all that fun tomorrow night at 7.
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1: An important step toward justice. I'm Lisa Brady, Fox News. That's how the family of Brian Thompson describes what happened today in Manhattan federal court, where Luigi Mangione pleaded guilty to federal stalking charges, admitting he killed the UnitedHealthcare executive traveling to New York City to target him.
2: He shot Thompson twice at close range. The second shot came as Mr. Thompson turned and faced the defendant. The defendant did this as everyday New Yorkers walked nearby.
1: U.S. Attorney James McDonald says federal prosecutors will seek the maximum penalty, life in prison without parole, and that no grievance justifies murder. Defense attorney Karen Agnifilo says Mangione felt the healthcare system destroyed his life after years of back pain, also criticizing simultaneous prosecutions.
3: Despite this being a single isolated event, Mr. Mangione has been unfairly treated since the outset in every way and has successfully fought off terrorism charges and the death penalty.
1: The defense will seek dismissal of a state murder charge, arguing double jeopardy under New York law. President Trump is set to speak at a police academy on New York's Long Island, highlighting falling crime rates, earlier taking questions from reporters and downplaying concerns about longer than usual deployments for U.S. warships.
4: The USS Abraham Lincoln will soon be relieved amid growing concerns from some Navy families and lawmakers about morale on the warship.
5: That ship is moving right now, or very shortly, and it's being replaced with another very similar ship.
4: The Lincoln has been at sea for 9 months, first deployed in the Pacific before sailing to the Middle East ahead of the war with Iran. Asked if he's worried about the length of deployments, President Trump told reporters,
5: No. Not nearly long enough.
4: Pentagon officials have characterized some reporting about conditions aboard the Lincoln as misrepresented.
1: Fox's Jared Halpern at the White House. 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
6: Well, good afternoon. What is up? I am Drake, back in his saddle, 24 karat country for your drive home hours. And do you know what today is? You can smell it. It's Friday! Yes, Friday has a smell, and it smells like sunshine and moonshine. And we've got 24 karat country for your drive home on the way. We got music coming up from Blake Shelton. Also, I've got music on the way. Old school Mark Chestnut at Brother Jukebox. Plus, Jason Aldean is coming up as part of a No Talk Triple Play, and Eric Church, too. And we got some winning going down today, including the Food City Friday.

0: Inside George Burge, Luke Bryan, 96.9 WXBQ, today's country and your 24-karat favorites. It is 3:22 now. I'm Drake, rolling into our afternoon here with 24-karat country, and we're going to start seeing traffic pick up. I know traffic was already kind of bad on I-81 when I was on my way in, and that's just the start of things, right? So, listen, if you see any traffic problems on the roadway, any traffic accidents or traffic jams, tie-ups, bad road conditions, you know, even those phantom traffic jams, I've seen several of those here lately. That's where there's no real reason for the traffic jam, just a whole bunch of cars get together and everybody starts slowing down because they don't feel comfortable with the amount of traffic on the road. And then before you know it, everybody's moving at like 40 miles an hour on the interstate. Yeah, that happens too. If you see anything like that, give us a call on the WXBQ Precision Electrical Traffic Hotline. It's toll free, 844-REC-12. That's 844-973-2512. We would love to hear from you. Rick Allen is taking those calls in the WXBQ Traffic Center, and he's ready to give us an update as we move into our drive home hours. Hey, Rick.
1: All right, traffic for this afternoon looking good at the moment. No standing accidents to report, although there is some congestion around the school zones, but I-26 east and west and I-81 north south moving along with no delays. In the traffic center, I'm Rick Allen on the Tri-Cities Traffic Station, 96.9 WXBQ.
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0: That's Len Cohen, Born to Love You at 96.9 WXBQ. It's 3:41. I am Drake Stevens, rolling through your afternoon with 24 Karat Country. Coming up at 5 o'clock today, it's your last opportunity to win a $50 Food City gift card and get into the grand prize drawing for a brand new grill. It is, of course, the WXBQ Food City Friday 5 at 5. 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Keep track of the songs that we play there at 5 o'clock. The first five songs, artist, song title, and the correct order in which they play. Be the correct caller. You instantly win a $50 Food City gift card and go into the drawing for the grand prize of a brand new grill, which is going to be drawn coming up this Monday. Yeah, next Monday, the upcoming Monday, we're going to be doing announcing the winner of the grill at 5 o'clock. So today is your last chance to get that $50 Food City gift card and qualify for the grill. It is the Food City Friday 5 at 5 this afternoon at 5 here at WXBQ.
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4: I'm meteorologist Helen Archer, WXPQ's forecast for the Tri-Cities. Our forecast highs moving up this afternoon through Sunday to around the low to mid-90s, or in other words, about 8 to 10 degrees above normal. Lows at night, about 70. We're looking for the rain chances, 25% through Saturday night, 10 to 15% during the day Sunday, but more likely Sunday night. And by the way, some of these storms, when they occur in the afternoon and evenings, could contain strong, gusty winds. I'm meteorologist Ellen Archer, here at the Tri-Cities Weather Station, 96.9 WXPQ.

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0: It's Eric Church and Give Me Back My Hometown and 96.9 WXBQ. It is 3:55. I'm Drake Stevens. Lots of winning going on today. Not only the Food City Friday 5 at 5 coming up today, but also tickets to the Appalachian Fair could be yours. Yeah, keep listening for your chance to score gate passes and reserve seat tickets for your favorite artist at the Washington County or Appalachian Fair. I'm getting the fairs mixed up, y'all. It's the Appalachian Fair. It's coming up. I mean, we're about a little over a week away now from kicking off the Appalachian Fair. You can get the details at WXBQ.com to find out who's playing and all the good stuff that's going on at the fair this year. 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
1: Still seeing a lot of activity in the school zones, but as far as the majors go, 2681, no delays. Secondary surface streets still looking good too, but we are keeping an eye on the school zones still. If you see something holding up traffic or an accident out there that we need to know about, 844-WRECK-12. In the traffic center, I'm Rick Allen on the Tri-Cities Traffic Station, 96.9 WXBQ.

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10: A confession in court. I'm Lisa Brady, Fox News. As the man charged with gunning down a healthcare executive changes his plea to guilty in a federal stalking case.
11: Luigi Mangione admitted in court to using a ruse to find out where UnitedHealthcare CEO Brian Thompson would be and says he went to Manhattan with the intention to shoot him. Jamie McDonald, U.S. Attorney for the Southern District of New York, says his office will seek a sentence of life in prison.
12: This was not a spontaneous act of violence. It was deliberate, calculated, and premeditated.
11: Mangione's attorney, Karen Agnifilo, is now seeking to have the New York State case against her client thrown out.
13: We just filed our motion in state court explaining why the state charges must be dismissed under New York's double jeopardy protections.
11: Federal sentencing is set for December 18th.
10: Fox's Tony J. Powers. The Thompson family calls the plea an important step toward justice. His widow and mother among those in court today. A woman accused of spray painting the World War II memorial in D.C., making her first court appearance in Virginia, facing felony charges that could send her to prison for years if convicted. She remains in custody for now, pending a detention hearing. President Trump says he'll always back the blue.
14: I'm with you and always was 100%. 100%.
10: Visiting a police academy on New York's Long Island, along with the FBI director and U.S. Attorney General, to highlight falling crime rates. Also, to support Nassau County Executive Bruce Blakeman, he's trying to unseat Democratic Governor Kathy Hochul, who's threatened legal action against local law enforcement agencies that cooperate with federal immigration enforcement.
15: New York is a sanctuary city. It's a disaster. It protects criminals. So the purpose of a sanctuary city. So I don't know what they're doing.
10: The president also telling Fox's Alexis McAdams he'll hit Iran hard economically. 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
3: going into another hour of 24 Karat Country, as if you didn't know that. I've got music on the way this hour from Zach John King. Also, we got music coming up from Shinedown. Luke Combs is going to be this hour, his latest. It's going to be in a No Talk Triple Play. Listen for that. And got music on the way from

0: There's Lee Bryce. It's One of Them Girls. 96.9 WXBQ. Today's country and your 24 karat favorites. 421. And I want to say happy birthday to you. If you are celebrating a birthday today, let's see who you are celebrating along with. Today is Connie Smith's birthday. She is 85. She's the wife of Marty Stewart, and she is in the Country Music Hall of Fame. She's best known for her 1964 hit Once a Day. Happy birthday to Connie today. Also celebrating today is Mr. Steve Martin, who's also an accomplished musician in his own right, playing with, you know, these, oh my goodness, I forget the name of his band right offhand. Like, I know him. I've seen him play before. They're fantastic. He is a part of a bluegrass band. He's also one of the most legendary comedians and actors of all time. He's 81 today. Happy birthday to Steve Martin. Also, Danielle Steele, the romance novelist, is 79 today. Happy birthday to her. Celebrating today, the basketball legend Magic Johnson is 67. Wow. Happy birthday to him. Also celebrating today is Catherine Bale, an actress. She is 58 today. Mila Kunis is 43 today. Former NFL quarterback Tim Tebow is celebrating at 39 today. Happy birthday to him. And Brianna Hildebrand, who played, let me see if I can get this right, the Negasonic Teenage Warhead in Deadpool films. She is 30 today. Happy birthday to her. Listen, we love saying happy birthday, but if we don't know about your birthdays, we can't say happy birthday. We also can't give you a shot at a free coffee certificate from the folks at Tommy's Plumbing. 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
1: All right, it looks like we've got a multi-vehicle crash on Interstate 81 southbound in Greene County. This is near mile marker 21.2. Give yourself some room. I-81 northbound still moving along. Interstate 26 east and west, nothing holding up traffic there, and the secondary's still looking good. In the traffic center, I'm Rick Allen on the Tri-Cities Traffic Station, 96.9 WXBQ.
2: Okay, let's roll, dudes! 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

That's Jacob Hackworth. And what took you so long? Wrapping up your No Talk Triple Play WXBQ. He's been a pretty successful songwriter so far, writing songs for Bailey Zimmerman, Morgan.

0: Pitney, and that is Country at 96.9 WXVQ. 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
1: Good afternoon, Brick.
0: How you doing today, man?
1: I'm a little tired and worn out, but...
0: You had a busy day today, right?
1: Yeah.
0: Yeah, so you guys went out and got some food from food trucks and went out and just real busy today. You're always busy, though, but you look kind of, you can see the tired in your eyes, you know?
1: Yeah.
0: Plus, you got to save up your energy because it's fair time.
1: Yeah.
0: Oh, man. I am so excited about fair time coming back into town. I mean, we're looking for the Appalachian Fair. We're less than a week out, or a little over a week out now. Excuse me. A little over a week out now from the Appalachian Fair.
1: It's the 100th anniversary. Can you believe this?
0: Dude, 100 years, and it's still going strong. And, man, we got some good shows lined up for the fair this year. You've heard the lineup, I'm sure, right?
1: Yeah.
0: And who are you most wanting to see at the Appalachian Fair this year?
1: Ashley Cook.
0: Yeah, she's just his type, man.
1: Oh, gosh.
0: I should have known that. You know, I'm hoping to see a Gabby Barrett, of course, and I'm a big fan of Cameron Marlowe. I like Cameron Marlowe a lot. So those are some of the artists I'm wanting to see. But listen, we've got something for everybody. It's the Appalachian Fair coming up this year. And we got tickets.
1: Yeah, we do.
0: You can get your chance to win gate passes and reserve seat tickets for your favorite artists at the fair. 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
9: I'm meteorologist Helen Archer. WXPQ's forecast for the Tri-Cities. Our forecast highs moving up this afternoon through Sunday to around the low to mid-90s, or in other words, about 8 to 10 degrees above normal. Lows at night, about 70. We're looking for the rain chances 25% through Saturday night, 10 to 15% during the day Sunday, but more likely Sunday night. And by the way, some of these storms, when they occur in the afternoon and evenings, could contain strong gusty winds. I'm meteorologist Ellen Archer here at the Tri-Cities Weather Station, 96.9 WXPQ.

0: It's Bartender 96.9 WXBQ 451. I'm Drake, J-Dog in the house with me today. You know, I was reading this story, man, and I got to tell you about this. All right?
1: All right.
0: So there was a guy in Norway who has been fined for waking a polar bear with a foghorn.
1: Oh, my gosh.
0: Can you imagine that?
1: Yeah.
0: I mean, this guy's got to be brave. You know what I'm saying? Yeah. Because it's... I have woken up my wife before. I can imagine it would be something like that, you know, waking her up early. You wake it up and then you run. Yeah. All right, man, we're getting ready to roll into that 5 o'clock rush hour traffic hotlines there. Precision Electrical Traffic Hotline, 844-REC-12. It's 844-973-2512. And the Food City Friday 5 at 5.
1: Oh, yeah.
0: It's the last opportunity. Yep. To get that $50 Food City gift card and get into the grand prize drawing for a brand new grill. Now, we're actually going to be doing that drawing and announcing the winner coming up on the show here Monday at 5 o'clock. We're going to announce the winner of the grill in the Food City Friday 5 at 5. But today is your last opportunity to get qualified for that. Listen at 5 o'clock. The first five songs we play, artist, title, and the order in which they played, and you could join the winners here at WXBQ.
2: All right, traffic picking up a little bit. We've got an accident, I-81 southbound. Now, this is in Greenville near mile marker 21.2. Should be getting that cleaned up, but still some traffic holding up some looky-loos. Also got a report of an accident from Billy, 81 southbound. Now, this is in Virginia, just around Meadowview exit. I want to say around mile marker 24. Got some traffic backing up there about a mile or so. In the traffic center, I'm Rick Allen on the Tri-Cities Traffic Station, 96.9 WXBQ.
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1: The president says he won't apologize for higher gas prices on Lisa Brady, Fox News, because he says he did the right thing in the conflict with Iran.
2: So, for you to pay a tiny little bit more for your gasoline, just remember, you're doing it so that a very evil country cannot have... A country, really, it's the number one state sponsor of terror in the world. We don't want to have them have a nuclear weapon, so remember that.
1: This as Democrats hammer affordability concerns ahead of the midterm elections.
2: The Democrats saying that is a hoax, because they're the ones that cause the affordability. We're bringing the prices way down. Look at what's happening.
1: Two reports this week show cooling inflation, but still well above the Fed's target. President Trump says Iran is being badly defeated.
2: Pretty soon I'll be declaring the Hormuz Strait a territory of the United States.
1: Iran still insisting it controls the strait. The president speaking at a police academy on New York's Long Island. The man charged with killing healthcare executive Brian Thompson confesses in court. Luigi Mangione pleading guilty to federal stalking charges that could send him to prison for life.
3: Mangione, fairly unemotional, actually, read this letter aloud, saying, quote, "Before traveling to New York, I used a 3D printer to make a gun. I traveled to New York with the intent to shoot Brian Thompson. On the morning of December 4th, 2024, I shot Mr. Thompson in Manhattan. I knew what I was doing."
1: Fox's Brian Yenes. The defense will now argue a state murder case should be tossed out under New York's double jeopardy law. Just getting word of a potential mid-air disaster averted today in Phoenix, where an air traffic controller realized two American Airlines jets mistakenly had the same flight number, acting quickly to keep them a safe distance apart. The FAA and the airline will investigate how that happened. 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
4: All right, here we go, rolling into rush hour drive home. You know what? The Food City Friday 5 at 5 has been really, really good. J-Dog, because you haven't had the time to, you know, interrupt me quite a... Do that! With the whistle. All right, so Food City Friday 5... Hang on! Food City Friday 5 at 5. Grin on his face. All right, so listen to the next five songs we play. Keep up with them. Song, title, artist, and... order in which they play, you can win a $50 Food City gift card and go into the grand prize for a brand new grill. I'll give you that one. That was appropriate there.
5: Okay.
4: All right, let's get into it. 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

0: 96.9 WXBQ's song number two there in the Food City Friday 5 at 5. John Party and Head Over Boots. Now here's Riley Green. Think as you drunk. Been there before. What about you, J-Hope?
1: Never.
0: Oh, never.

0: 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You be keeping track of those songs, J-Dog?
1: Oh, yeah.
0: Are we going to get a winner today?
1: Oh, yeah.
0: Right now, here's song number 4. It's George Strait at WXBQ.
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0: It is time for the Food City Friday 5 at 5. If you got all those songs, we need the artist, song title, and the order in which they play. What are they going to win, J-Dog?
1: A Food City gift card plus if they get all song right. You're in to win the grill from.
0: That's it. 800-332-3697. 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Good luck.
2: Still getting reports of a slowdown on I-81 southbound. This is in Greenville at the Bulls Gap exit. Also on 11E heading into Bulls Gap itself. Looks like traffic has backed up quite a bit there. 321 in Greenville beginning to clear out. And it looks like that accident 81 southbound near Meadowview in Virginia has cleared up as well. Secondary is looking pretty good. I-26 east and west, no delays. In the traffic center, I'm Rick Allen on the Tri-Cities Traffic Station, 96.9 WXBQ.
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0: That's Justin Moore letting the night roll with 96.9 WXVQ, wrapping up your No Talk Triple Play. All right, J-Dog, are you ready to get a winner for this Food City gift card?
1: Yeah.
0: All right, Fruit City Friday, 5 at 5. Let's go to the phones. Hello, WXVQ. Who's this?
2: Donna Winters.
0: Where are you calling from today, Donna?
2: Round Mountain, Tennessee.
0: You think you got those songs in the Food City Friday, 5 at 5?
2: I think I do.
0: All right, well, let's find out. What was the first song we played?
2: Okay, first was Megan Maroney, 6 months later.
0: That's it. Number two?
2: John Party, Head Over Boots.
0: Uh-huh. Number three?
2: Raleigh Green, Thing If You Drunk.
0: That's it. Number four?
2: And Shane Prophet, Long Live Country.
0: Oh, no.
2: No, I missed one.
0: Yep, you missed one. I am so sorry. All right, well, let's go and get us another caller here. Thank you so much, dear.
2: Thank you.
0: WXBQ. Hello, who's this?
3: This is Christian Watson.
0: Christian, where are you calling from today?
3: Arlen, Tennessee.
0: All right, man, we're going to give you a shot at this now. What was that first song?
3: 6 months later by Megan Maroney.
0: That's it. Number two?
3: Head Over Boots by John Party.
0: Number three?
3: Think As You Drunk, Raleigh Green.
0: Uh-huh. Number four?
3: I Got a Car, George Strait.
0: Oh, one more. What was that last one?
3: Long Live Country by Shane Prophet.
0: Woo! Yes, sir! You got it. That is it. You have got the $50 Food City gift card, and you're going into the grand prize drawing for a brand new grill. And, of course, this is it. This is your last opportunity to get in there. So we're going to do that drawing on Monday and announce the winner at 5 o'clock.
3: Cool.
0: And just tell me, what is the station that's adding you to the longest list of local winners in the Tri-Cities?
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0: There's Cole Swindell. That's one of our most requested songs right now. It's called Girl Dad at 96.9 WXBQ. Today's country and your 24 karat favorites. It is 5:41. I'm Drake Stevens here with you this afternoon. And so happy, you know, we got the Food City Friday 5 at 5 done. Can't wait to find out who our winner's going to be. We're going to do that drawing on Monday and announce the winner here at 5 o'clock, okay? And speaking of winning, we still got more opportunities for you to do some winning coming up today. We're going to hook you up with some Appalachian Fair tickets. Oh, yeah, to see Corey Kent on Wednesday night at the Appalachian Fair, sponsored by Steve Huff Plumbing. Should be a good show, so keep listening for your cue to call and your chance to win. It's on the way at WXBQ.
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9: Good afternoon, I'm meteorologist Alan Archer, WXBQ's forecast for the Tri-Cities for today through Sunday. Variably cloudy, warm and humid, widely scattered showers and storms at any time. Our high temperatures are moving up at around the low to mid-90s. Overnight lows at night are falling off at around 70, with rain chances 25% through tomorrow and 10 to 15% Sunday. I'm meteorologist Alan Archer at the Tri-Cities Weather Station, 96.9 WXBQ.

0: It's Sarah Evans and A Little Bit Stronger at 96.9 WXBQ, today's country, your 24-karat favorites. It is 5:55. I'm Drake. Happy to be here this afternoon with you, with your 24-karat country. So listen up. If you're a fan of Brooks & Dunn and vinyl, you might be happy to know that Brand New Man, their debut album, is finally coming to vinyl after 35 years. Yeah, it was released 35 years ago. Four number ones from that album. The vinyl will be available on October 23rd. And there will be autographed copies available for $50, which is not bad considering what you're getting, you know? I mean, a lot of vinyl albums that are going for almost that without an autograph. So it's exciting for Brooks & Dunn's fans and people who are collecting vinyl these days, which I think is really, really cool that we're seeing the resurgence in vinyl. My daughter, my 15-year-old daughter, has a vinyl collection, and I think that's really awesome because that's what I grew up on. All right, I got music on the way next from Parker McCollum here at WXBQ.
1: Friday afternoon drive home looking good. Got those accidents on 81 cleared up. Looks like traffic's moving along pretty good again on 81 south and northbound. I-26 east and west, no delays. And the secondaries are looking good as well. In the traffic center, I'm Rick Allen on the Tri-Cities Traffic Station, 96.9 WXBQ.
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0: Yeehaw, that's Brooks and Dunn, and play something country at 96.9 WXBQ. 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

96.9 WXBQ, Ashley Cook. It's Baby Blues. She's going to be performing at the Appalachian Fair this year. 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

0: 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It is your chance to win tickets to the Appalachian Fair to see Corey Kent live at the Appalachian Fair. 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
5: I'm meteorologist Ellen Archer. WXPQ's forecast for the Tri-Cities, partly cloudy tonight, along with a 25-30% widely scattered thundershower, low 72. Saturday, partly sunny skies, 40% chance of a shower thunderstorm anytime, but mainly afternoon, a high temperature up to 91, followed Saturday night by a reduced 15% chance of a thundershower, and on Sunday, partly sunny and hot, humid, only a 15% late afternoon storm, a high at 94, the heat index approaching 100, Sunday afternoon. Next week's highs are running in near 90 every day through Thursday. I'm meteorologist Alan Archer here at the Tri-Cities Weather Station, 96.9 WXBQ.

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1: Brenda.
0: Where are you calling from today, Brenda?
1: Big Stone Gas.
0: All right, girl, we got you some tickets here. You were caller number 10.
1: Well, that's good.
0: Yeah, it's two gate passes and two reserved seat tickets to see Corey Kent at the Appalachian Fair.
1: Oh, that's cool, man. I like that.
0: Oh, yeah, it's going to be a good show, and I hope you guys have a lot of fun. Just tell me what's the station adding you to the longest list of local winners in the Tri-Cities. Hey,

0: weekend at Co-Wetzel, Rocky Mountain Low at 96.9 WXBQ. Of course, he's going to be playing on Wednesday night at the Appalachian Fair. Yeah, we're excited about all the great events and fair time coming into the area. Can't wait for everything to kick off. And we're not that far out now. I mean, we're talking about kicking off on the 22nd with Kane, sponsored by Appalachian Community Federal Credit Union, on Saturday. So we're going to keep giving you chances to win tickets to the Appalachian Fair. So keep listening for the cue to call and your chance to score some freebies. And we got Matthew James coming up after 7 o'clock tonight. I believe he might have a chance for you to win some tickets to the Appalachian Fair. And I will be I'll be back in with you on Monday for your drive home hours. Until then, I'm out. See ya!
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96.9 WXBQ, today's country, and our 24 karat country favorites, Trace Better Off. I'm Matthew James. Yeah, it's a stormy Friday night, especially in Bristol, and I don't even know if they hit Gate City earlier or not, but, you know, just around the Bristol area. Looks like it's, let's see, Nicholsville, Bluntville, kind of. Let's see here, looking at Damascus, Taylor's Valley, White Top. Anything else? Yeah, you get the idea. So, yeah, it's a little

0: bit of heavy rainfall, some pretty decent lightning strikes I noticed on the way in. But hey, gonna be all right. It's just little thunderstorms, so we're gonna power through them. And looks like it'll be a little bit more on the quiet side after that. So a little bit longer with the rain moving south southeast. So we'll keep an eye on it though. Tonight, 10 o'clock, it's your Friday night edition of the Rabbits Request Hour. Going to put you in the rabbit seat. The rabbit spotlight going to be on you, so get ready for that tonight, 10 o'clock to 11. Winning! Got that for you tonight as well. Before midnight, your chance to win. I'll talk about that, tell you all the good stuff here in just a few minutes. I've got a no-talk triple play coming up. Hang on. 96.9 WXBQ.
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0: 96.9 WXBQ, today's country, your 24-karat country favorites. I'm Matthew James, tonight at 10, I'm putting you on deck, putting you in the big seat. Or in my case, it's the little seat, but it's still the seat, all right? The rabbit spotlight on you, you're going to be in charge. So get ready, the rabbit's request hour begins at 10. Al Archer straight ahead. I also got to get to Morgan Wallen, WXBQ.
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9: Good evening, I'm meteorologist Alan Archer. Here's your WXBQ forecast now for the Tri-Cities. We're looking at a 20% chance of a shower or thundershower tonight, low 71. For Saturday, a 40% chance of a shower or thundershower during the day, mainly afternoon, a high temperature up to 91. On Sunday, partly sunny skies will reduce down to only at 15% after an evening storm and a high up to 94. I'm meteorologist Alan Archer here at the Tri-Cities Weather Station, 96.9 WXBQ.

0: 96.9 WXBQ, today's country, your 24 karat country favorites. I'm Matthew James, ready to hook you up tonight. Two chances to win before midnight. You know what? We'll do it like we did last night. I've got one chance coming up, we'll say before 9. Okay? One chance before 9, another chance between 9 and 12. Okay? Two chances to win, two different contests. All right? Talking the Appalachian Fair with gate passes, reserve seat tickets to see Corey Kent. The Appalachian Fair. Going to be hooking that up sometime tonight. Also, the Oak Ridge Boys at the ETSU Martin Center on August 28th. Yeah, I got tickets to that too. It's a night of winning. Are you ready? Listen for the tones. I'll tell you what you could win. Coming up right here at WXBQ.
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